Good morning. As you go out this day, I hand you over to the grace of the Lord Almighty, who has said, I will go before you and make the crooked places straight. I will break in pieces the gates of brass and cut asunder the bars of iron. He says, I will give thee treasures of darkness and hidden treasures of secret places, that thou mayest know that I, the Lord, will call thee by thy name, and I am God of Israel. 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He will guide you. He will direct your footsteps unto the place of your breakthroughs. 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His light will shine upon your life today. 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
4: and all God's children whatever you are hearing my voice
3: amini mo fe ko se nibi to wa
4: I want you to say me where you are
3: bayi ni oluwa wi
4: thus saith the lord
3: angeli anu
4: angel of mercy
3: to ma yi teyan pada
4: that changes a man's story suddenly
3: angeli yen wo aye
4: ami jesu
3: angeli oju rere
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3: to ma yi teyan pada lojiji
4: that changes a man's story suddenly
3: loruko jesu
4: in the name of jesus
3: o wo aye re
4: ami jesu
3: mo gbadua
4: I pray
3: angel iranlowo
4: angel of help
3: to ma yi teyan pada lojiji
4: changes a man's story suddenly
3: loruko jesu
4: in the name of jesus
3: ko wo aye re
4: ami jesu
3: mo bere fun anu
4: I ask for mercy
3: anu oju ojo
4: timely mercy
3: anu gbogbo igba
4: mercy of all time
3: anu asiko
4: timely mercy
3: loruko jesu
4: in the name of jesus
3: ko wo aye re
4: ami jesu
3: mo kede
4: I announce it
3: ni oruko oluwa
4: in the name of the lord
3: go down run ati aye
4: the creator of heaven and the earth
3: ipa ota
4: the power of the enemy over your life
3: oluwa dadu
4: ami jesu
3: ipa ota
4: the power of the enemy
3: lori awon mo
4: over your children
3: oluwa dadu
4: ami jesu
3: agbara ti ota nlo lori e
4: the power the enemy is using over you
3: agbara ti okukun nlo lori aye
4: the power the darkness is using over your life
3: loruko jesu
4: in the name of jesus
3: agbara yen di asan
4: ami jesu
3: eyin ti okukun yo lenu
4: for those of you that darkness is disturbing
3: eyin ti ota yo lenu
4: for you that the enemy is disturbing
3: agbara ti won fi yan yin lenu
4: the power that you are being tormented
3: loruko baba omo ati ebe
4: in the name of the god of trinity
3: agbara yen di asan
4: ami jesu
3: mo pe ipa to bori ipa
4: I call on the power that is above power
3: mo pe agbara to bori agbara
4: the might that is above might
3: gbogbo agbara to nti oju orun ba oja
4: every power wrestling with you from your sleep
3: gbogbo agbara to doju ko oju aye
4: every power confronting your reality
3: bayi ni oluwa wi o
4: say the lord
3: agbara oluwa ko gba won wole
4: ami jesu
3: loruko jesu
4: in the name of jesus
3: ni mo gbadura
4: I pray
3: offer isan lara e
4: arrow of sickness in your body
3: yen gbina
4: ami jesu
3: ofa isan ninu aye
4: the arrow of sickness in your life
3: ofa yen gbina
4: ami jesu
3: ofa isan laye omo
4: e arrow of sickness in your life
3: ofa yen gbina
4: ami jesu
3: mo gbadura fun o
4: I pray for you
3: ni oruko oluwa
4: in the name of the lord
3: agbara to silekun
4: the power that unlocks doors
3: ti o ta fi lara ti
4: that the enemy has shot with
3: loruko jesu
4: in the name of jesus
3: agbara na
4: ami jesu
3: agbara to ma nsi ilekun
4: the power that opens the door
3: ti o ta fi agidity
4: that the enemy locks with a fight
3: bayi ni oluwa wi o
4: say the lord
3: o ya
4: now
3: gba agbara yi
4: ami jesu
3: agbara
4: the power
3: to ma mu ki ota bere ti
4: that makes a man the enemy to be put to shame
3: agbara to ma doju ti ota
4: the power that put them to shame
3: ati awon ogun e
4: and the enemy
3: o ya gba agbara yi
4: ami jesu
3: agbara to ma bori loju orun
4: the power that conquers in the sleep
3: agbara to ma bori loju ala
4: the power that conquers in the dream
3: loruko baba omo ati emi
4: mimo in the name of the god of the father
3: o ya gba agbara yen
4: ami jesu
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4: the power to get to the higher ground
3: agbara ti wa fi de oki
4: the power to get to the top
3: loruko jesu
4: in the name of jesus
3: o ya gba agbara
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3: gba agbara
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4: ami jesu
3: gba agbara
4: ami jesu
3: gba
4: ami
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3: agbara ti wa fi goki
4: the power to rise to the top
3: loruko jesu
4: in the name of jesus
3: o ya gba agbara
4: ami jesu
3: agbara agbara ti wa fi de bi giga.
4: The path to get to the higher ground.
3: O ya agbara. Agbara ti ona ma fi la fun e.
4: The path for your path to be
3: clear. O ya agbara. Agbara ti wa fi ri visa yen gba.
4: The path for you to get that visa.
3: O ya agbara. Agbara ti awon mo re yen a bi gba iwe igbelu
4: yen. The power that your children will receive that their residence permit.
3: O ya agbara. Agbara ti wa fi bimo yen.
4: The power for you to give birth successfully.
3: O ya agbara. Agbara ti wa fi loyun.
4: The power for you to conceive.
3: Agbara ti wa fi kole.
4: The power for you to build a house.
3: Agbara ti wa na fi deni to nfimo to sese.
4: The power that you also have your own car.
3: Loruko baba omo ati emi.
4: In the name of the God of three.
3: O ya agbara. Mo pray for.
4: I pray for you.
3: Ni oruko Oluwa.
4: In the name of the
3: Olorun awon mogun.
4: God of hosts.
3: Ohun gbogbo to ti ye lowo
4: re. Everything that has lived successfully.
3: Loruko Jesu.
4: In the name of Jesus.
3: Oni ku.
4: Amen Jesus.
3: Ohun gbogbo to ti ye ni owo
4: re. Everything that has lived successfully.
3: Loruko Jesu.
4: In the name of Jesus.
3: Oni ku.
4: Amen Jesus.
3: Mo gbadua.
4: I pray.
3: Oke to ti gun yin.
4: That talk that you bring.
3: Aye oni ja ogba.
4: Amen Jesus.
3: Oke to ti gun yin.
4: The talk that you have risen.
3: Aye oni ja ogba.
4: Amen Jesus.
3: Ogun to ma nba yan.
4: The battle that meets a man.
3: Ofa to ma nba ni.
4: The arrow that eats a man.
3: To ma mu kenyan ma ta nkan ni e.
4: I make a man to sell your belongings.
3: O ma fi san gbese.
4: For you to clear there.
3: Ofa yen oni ba o.
4: Amen Jesus.
3: Loruko baba omo ati
4: emi. In the name of the God of three.
3: Ofa yen oni ba.
4: Amen Jesus.
3: Gbogbo eyin ti ofa yen ba.
4: Every one of you that you have.
3: Loruko Jesus.
4: In the name of Jesus.
3: Ofa yen gbina.
4: Amen.
3: Ofa to ni ko ma ta property.
4: The arrow that wants to sell property.
3: Tony Koma fi so gbese.
4: For you to clear debt.
3: Offer yen gbina.
4: Amen Jesus.
3: Offer to da nkan gbogbo ru mo e lowo.
4: The arrow that has scattered things for you.
3: Offer yen gbina.
4: Amen Jesus.
3: Wara anugba.
4: Amen Jesus.
3: Ileri ase.
4: Amen Jesus.
3: Ogun Olorun afara.
4: Amen Jesus.
3: O ti ri be.
4: Amen.
3: Oni yi pada.
4: Amen.
3: Ogun ni Olorun loke.
4: Hallelujah.
3: Jesus Oluwa wa.
4: Amen. Amen. Amen. Loruko Jesus.
3: Oruko mi ni Wuyi ati Ajiru Femi Joshua Dairo.
4: My name is Prophet and Evangelist Femi Joshua Dairo.
3: Ti gbogbo eniyan mo si baba anu yanju e.
4: That is popularly known as baba anu yanju e.
3: Latinu Ijo Christ Apostolic Church Goshen Land Ile Anu Yanju e.
4: From Christ Apostolic Church Goshen Land, the land of sanctuary by mercy.
3: Ti o wa ni eyin Monarch Luxury Hotel.
4: That is by Monarch Luxury Hotel.
3: Ti awon kan mo si Miriam Hall.
4: That some people know as Miriam Hall.
3: Idoju Koju Olororo Estate.
4: Opposite Olororo Estate.
3: Gomo Road.
4: Gomo Road.
3: Ilorin Kwara State.
4: Ilorin Kwara State.
3: Gbogbo omo Olorun ti o ngbo mi.
4: All God's children hearing me.
3: Mo fe fi akoko iso fun e.
4: I want to use this time to tell you.
3: Ni ojo Sunday.
4: On Sunday.
3: Oun ni Power Sunday wa.
4: Is our Power Sunday.
3: Gbogbo Sunday keta ninu osu.
4: All the third Sunday in the month.
3: Oun na ni a ma npade.
4: Is where we meet.
3: Fun Sunday agbara.
4: For this Power Sunday.
3: Sori ojo Sunday.
4: You see this particular Sunday.
3: Mo de guy.
4: Do not miss it.
3: Mo pe honi.
4: I plead with
3: you. Ri wipe o wa nbe.
4: That you are there.
3: Iwo na gbodo di alagbara.
4: You also must be empowered.
3: O gbodo di alagbara.
4: You must be empowered.
3: Mo de mo pe.
4: And I know.
3: Ni ojo Sunday.
4: That Sunday.
3: A ma so e di alagbara.
4: Amen Jesus.
3: Mo ni a ma so e di alagbara.
4: Amen Jesus.
3: Oga.
4: Yes,
3: mo fe ko ri pe.
4: I want you to see that.
3: Iwo na wa nbe.
4: You also be there.
3: Mommy.
4: Mommy.
3: E wa nbe.
4: Be there.
3: Bo mi ko si bi ogun yen se le to.
4: There is no other battle may be.
3: Ti Olorun ko le yanju e.
4: That God cannot sort it.
3: Ko si nkan to fe.
4: No matter what you want.
3: Ti Olorun o le yonda fun e.
4: That God cannot release to you.
3: Ko so gun to nja e.
4: There is no battle afflicting you.
3: Ti Olorun o le daduo.
4: That God cannot stop.
3: Mi o mo ru igbe aye to ngbe.
4: I don't know the kind of lifestyle you are living.
3: Ti Olorun ko le yi pada.
4: That God cannot change.
3: Kiki we
4: provided that
3: di alagbara
4: be empowered.
3: Oh, di alagbara
4: be empowered.
3: Bibeli we pay.
4: Bible says
3: eyi alagbara ninu Oluwa
4: be empowered in the Lord
3: ati ninu ipa re
4: and in his might.
3: Oni ki eyin ki o le koju ija si arekereke isu.
4: Now you may confront the tricks of the devil.
3: Oni tori ki se eran ara tabi eje ni awa nba jaja
4: kaji. We wrestle not with flesh and blood.
3: Oni sugbon awon lola
4: but for the principalities
3: awon alagbara
4: for the power
3: ati awon lase bi okuku aye
4: yi people of the darkness of this
3: world. Oni tori na
4: he said therefore
3: gbe iya mora Olorun
4: put on the old armor of God.
3: Oga
4: yes sir
3: ni wipe iwo na wa nibi pade
4: and so you are this program
3: a fe bere fun agbara.
4: We want to ask for power.
3: Agbara to to aye gbe.
4: The power sufficient to live.
3: Agbara ti a fi lo si ipele to kan.
4: The power that we can move to the next level.
3: Agbara ti a fi ku ni ipele ta wa yi.
4: The power that will live where the level we are now.
3: Agbara to ma yi itan wa pada.
4: The power that will change our story.
3: Ohun ni a fe bere fun
4: is what we want to.
3: Mo de ri pe iwo na nilo e.
4: And I also see that you need it.
3: Ri wipe o wa ninu ipade
4: yen. Sure that you are in that meeting.
3: Mo fe ka lo sinu oro Olorun.
4: What is the greatest word of God?
3: Mo fe ka lo sinu iwe Genesis 27.
4: Let's go to Genesis 27.
3: Verse 40.
4: Isele
3: kan sele nbe.
4: Something happened there.
3: Ibe ni mo ti fe soro.
4: And that is what I want to speak.
3: Ma de gbadua fun.
4: And I'm going to pray.
3: Emi ati wa de pade ni ojo Sunday.
4: And you and now we are going to meet.
3: Ni ile anu yanju e. Ni ago 9 aro.
4: By 9 a.m.
3: Ago 9 aro.
4: 9 a.m.
3: Ni pade yen ma nbere.
4: Is when the meeting starts.
3: O ma lagbara.
4: Very powerful.
3: Yes sir.
4: Ni pai dare.
3: Ni pa idare
4: ni iwo ma gbe
3: ni iwo ma gbe
4: iwo si ma si arakunrin re
3: wa ma si arakunrin re
4: yo si se nigbati iwo ba di alagbara tan wo ja ajaga re kuro ni orun re
3: wa ja ajaga re ku ni orun re gbo gbogbo omo Olorun
4: o gbo student listen
3: cherry isele to sele nbi
4: you see what happen here
3: o ni awon omo Isaac mejeji
4: is the two children of Isaac
3: nigbati Isaac ti dagba tan
4: when Isaac was already old
3: bibeli wi pe oju re ti su
4: bible say he was tricking in
3: o ti riran bye bye
4: and his eyes was already dim
3: o wa pe omo re
4: then he called his children
3: eyi ti se akobi okunrin
4: he called the firstborn
3: o de so fun pe
4: and told him that
3: lo ba mi wa nkan ti ma je
4: go and fetch me a venison
3: yes there lo ba mi wa eran wa
4: go and fetch me a venison
3: eran to dun
4: a venison so
3: ba wa wa
4: fetch it for me
3: mo fe je
4: I want to
3: mo fe sure fun e
4: I want to bless you
3: kin to ku
4: before I die
3: mama re gbo
4: and the mother
3: ni gba ti baba re so fun
4: when the father told
3: o ba sare pe jacob aburo re
4: and the king called jacob the
3: baba re so pe ki egbon re lo weran wa
4: your father asked your elder brother to go inside
3: mo gba ohun ti mo fe so fun e
4: happy attention is what I want to tell you
3: o de ni pe
4: and he said
3: ohun ma sure fun
4: he will bless him
3: o mo to ma se bayi
4: you know what you are going to do now
3: mo fe ko lo sinu agbo eran
4: I want you to go into
3: lo mu eran wa nbe
4: go and get me
3: ma be se
4: I will prepare
3: wa lo gbe fun baba e
4: and you give to your father
3: ki egbe to de
4: before your heart was
3: jacob so pe
4: and Jacob said
3: baba ohun de egbon mo
4: and that the father recognized that
3: to ba pada mo pe ohun ko ni ko
4: what if he knows that he's not the actual person
3: to ba lo gbe ohun gegun
4: and actually place a curse on
3: iya re so pe
4: mother said
3: je ki egun yen
4: let that curse
3: o wa lori ohun
4: be upon her
3: iya yen de se
4: and the mother prepared
3: o de mu aweran yen
4: and took the skin
3: o fi si ara Jacob
4: and place it up
3: o de ni pe ko lo ba baba
4: and he said this will make his
3: baba re de fowo kan
4: and the father touched him
3: o wo aso isau
4: he put on the garment
3: baba gbo orun aso yen
4: baba there is
3: o fowo ko aweran to wa ni ara Jacob
4: and he touched the leather skin on Jacob
3: baba ba ni
4: and he said
3: ohun Jacob
4: the voice of Jacob
3: owo isau
4: was the feelings of Isau
3: sumo bi je ngbo orun ara
4: come let me smell your body
3: what is sumo aso isau lowo
4: as he moved closer he was putting
3: orun ara isau lo jade
4: and it was the smell of
3: bi baba ti gbadua ni
4: that was how he blessed
3: but baba gbadua
4: by the time he blessed
3: baba wo pe
4: he looked at it that
3: o ti sure fun isau
4: he has already blessed isau
3: mo pe Jacob ni
4: little did he know it was Jacob
3: egbo mi sir
4: listen to me
3: nigba ti isau ma fi pada de
4: by the time isau would get back
3: ti baba re fi mo pe
4: that the father knew that
3: oh Jacob lo ti sure fun
4: that he was actually blessed Jacob
3: isau ni baba mi mo se de ni
4: isau said I just came the
3: aburo re ti wa
4: your younger brother has come
3: o ti fi eru gbagbogun
4: he has dubiously received the blessing
3: nitori na
4: therefore
3: o si ti mo fe se mo
4: there is nothing I want to do
3: o ni baba mi
4: he said my father
3: se ko si adua kankan
4: is there no more blessing
3: to ku mo
4: that is left
3: baba ni ko si adua
4: he said no more blessing
3: o ni gbo mi
4: he said but hear me
3: eru re ni wa ma se
4: you shall be the slave
3: sugbon ni igba ti iwo ba di alagbara
4: kan the time you take dominion
3: wa wa bo ajaga yen
4: full of that you
3: egbo mi
4: listen to me
3: oponopo eyan to ngbo mi
4: a lot of people hearing me
3: lo ti ru ajaga egun
4: you have put on the yoke of curses
3: o ti ru ajaga egun
4: you put on the yoke of curses
3: o ti ru ajaga egun
4: you have worn the yoke of
3: curses ki o ba de bo
4: and if you don't pull it off
3: o le rin ajo ogo laye
4: you won't be able to embark on
3: the bawo lo se le bo
4: how can you pull it
3: o le bo loju lasan
4: you cannot pull it off
3: ordinarily o gbodo di alagbara
4: you have to be empowered
3: o gbodo di alagbara
4: you have to be empowered
3: tori to ba di alagbara
4: because if you are not empowered
3: o le gbe aye
4: you cannot live in
3: the world agbara no le fi se gbogbo nkan to le se
4: power to do all that you have
3: be ni mo so fun e o
4: I tell you
3: to ba kiyesi
4: you observe
3: wa ri wi pe awon olowo
4: you will see that the
3: rich ti wa nipo
4: that they are ready
3: mo fe kuro nipo yen
4: they don't want to leave that position
3: o mo di
4: you know why
3: agbara ti won ni nibe
4: the power they have there
3: o ni won se fe kuro
4: is why they don't want to
3: elomi ti lowo tan
4: some people are already well
3: ṣugbọn agbara yen
4: but that power
3: o mo pe to n ba ti kuro me
4: nobody time they leave
3: there ko si power yen mo
4: there's no power
3: yen agbara ni won wa lo ipo
4: yen you are looking for power
3: idi niyan
4: this is the
3: ti iwo na ba n be laye
4: if you are also alive
3: o gbodo jalagbara
4: you must be empowered
3: mo so tele
4: I professor
3: loruko baba
4: omo
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3: 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Of us send the testimony and be a winner. Joe loud, Joe Ninty, Joe Sinclair, 080-88-71-65-66. 080-88-71-65-66. Send the message in. Facebook. You are blessed. It is well with you.

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0: Anuko wabe.
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1: Never enter.
0: Anti omo to gboda ni ko ni ku o.
1: Your child will not die.
0: Igbeyawo yo ni da.
1: Your marriage will not break up.
0: Ori yin o ni gba body.
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0: Ise ta se ti o lere tele.
1: That not give you profit before.
0: Obere si lere.
1: Begin to bring profit.
0: Eni ajo torin ti o mo
1: go jade. The journey went that not come with glory.
0: Obere si mo go jade.
1: Begin to bring for glory.
0: Oni ma jemu lo ni so fun.
1: The covenant keeper said to tell you.
0: O sori re leni.
1: You are prosper today.
0: Ona re la
1: le. Your way is open today.
0: Ogo re fun.
1: Your glory speak today.
0: Ijade lo re ogo.
1: Your way path is glorious.
0: Iwole ogo.
1: Your coming is glorious.
0: Eni ajo re ogo.
1: Your journey is glorious.
0: Gbogbo eni taye ti ro pe.
1: All God has done as it is.
0: Gba agbara se re.
1: See path of
0: maybe atiru e pe
1: you have been written on
0: the ori nibe
1: because the head there
0: maybe atiru e pe
1: you have been written on
0: the ori nibe
1: because the leader
0: maybe atiru e
1: pe you have been written on
0: gba iyanu
1: the leader
0: gba ogo
1: the glory
0: gba iyanu
1: the leader
0: gba ogo
1: the glory
0: gba iyanu
1: the leader
0: gba ogo
1: the glory
0: gba iyanu
1: the leader
0: gba ogo
1: the glory
0: awon olowo
1: you shall be helped
0: that belly
1: you shall be helped
0: awon olowo
1: you shall be helped
0: Asani,
1: you shall be helped.
0: That
1: stop fighting right
0: so,
1: now. That God let you speak.
0: Hey,
1: that is silence. Anything can stop.
0: In
1: this
0: home.
1: Anything can stop.
0: Lord,
1: over your work. What is God stop?
0: Lord,
1: over your marriage. That stop making you cry.
0: Hey,
1: man, please
0: be still. Be still.
1: That has been boasting. That they will finish it.
0: Hey,
1: man, come and swallow them. The call of the God of prophets.
0: Your
1: God is
0: the
1: in the name of Jesus. Yes, Father. Yes, Lord. God that called me. I let that have been enchanted. Hey, stop the enchantment. Covenant of enchantment. Be destroyed. Evil enchantment. Be destroyed. Evil be destroyed. Be destroyed. Every arrow. Be stopped. In the name of Jesus. Do we have rest?
0: By simi.
1: Receive rest.
0: By simi.
1: Receive rest.
0: By simi.
1: Receive rest.
0: By simi.
1: Receive rest.
0: By simi.
1: Receive rest.
0: By simi.
1: Receive rest.
0: By simi.
1: Receive rest.
0: By simi.
1: Receive rest.
0: Gbogbo abi amaye.
1: Oh, parents alive.
0: Oh, any ile oti ori emu.
1: That one that could not catch up with you.
0: Oni mu e lomo.
1: You will not take your children.
0: Eri yanu.
1: You are February.
0: Oni for Jesus.
1: Hallelujah.
0: Oni ni Friday.
1: Today's Friday.
0: Ojo to ni agbara.
1: A very great.
0: Any talk pe mi wi pe.
1: He that called me says.
0: O fe se lore
1: la. He want to benefit you get me.
0: Oni kin lo ja ija.
1: Is that you fight a battle? Called battle of glory.
0: Oh my God. Job 41.
1: Job 41. Man that is one of woman. Is but of a few days. I'm full of problems. But believe me. God already
0: knows
1: you will go through things. And I've given you authority. To trample upon them.
0: Luke 10:19.
1: When you go and
0: come,
1: behold, I give you power. To tread upon snakes and
0: serpents.
1: If they were not present,
0: you
1: will not give you the authority now.
0: Only walk bogun.
1: It's actually the open
0: world.
1: But they will not overcome you. If not for battle, then they will not make such a
0: battle.
1: Go close to the altar. It's the covenant now, you know. Since the years you've been praying with it, testimony after testimony. What if you have had this program before? And you don't, and you've been eating it. Please, don't believe me
0: today, sir.
1: Maybe you have heard this program. And you did not get anything good from it. Please, go to the separate spirit today. If you are not remembered, you will not be hearing me. Seven hallelujah. Glory seven times. Hosanna seven times. Life seven times. Life seven times. That is how you shout
0: it on every day.
1: That's why you cannot catch us. Seven hallelujah.
0: Hallelujah, hallelujah, hallelujah, hallelujah, hallelujah, hallelujah, hallelujah. God do see on a cage.
1: Back to the right place.
0: Ogo meje.
1: Ogo, ogo, ogo, ogo, ogo, ogo, ogo.
0: On a keta.
1: Back to that place.
0: Hosanna.
1: Hosanna. Hosanna. Hosanna. Hosanna. Hosanna. Hosanna. Hosanna!
0: God, you son of a
1: gun. Iye. You will live.
0: Ayana Marubi Kadabale.
1: You will live. You will live, I say. The children will leave. Your wife will leave. Check your hands, please. Every yoke of not gathering things.
2: 70% out on
1: God. Not the 70% of those
2: enemies.
1: This prayer is for them. Check those hands very well. Every yoke that shall not gather things. Fall out of my hands. The yoke of no gathering. The yoke of no prosperity. Follow. Follow.
2: Oh my God,
1: I never thought I'd get back to

0: Every yoke that says no rest, that says don't go far, catch fire.
1: Bless
0: your hand on your head. Every midnight enchantment, destroy what I gather. You that enchantment, catch fire. Catch fire.
1: Oh,
0: Lord, I'm going to go to the hospital.

0: power.
1: Yes.
0: Oga, serious.
1: Please be serious.
0: Pray
1: this without your heart. One God has not put in me that you have planted.
0: Enough for two.
1: Fire uproot it.
0: Malik,
1: uproot it, uproot it.
0: Oh my God.
1: Fire uproot it.
0: Alone, see, wrong, but to that
1: better. And God something has made that was good.
0: And she shall love.
1: We were working.
0: Lord, next level.
1: On next level.
0: On to my fear, let off law.
1: What will allow you to go?
0: Is
1: the house of power. That the battle of man.
0: Can be made for us.
1: I'll read like two places for us. Among the most common battle in life, that you God put your mind.
0: Spiritual.
1: Spiritual.
0: Among the can the royal battle.
1: They talk about royal battle.
0: Royal battle. In your logo, me or Jumi or Jumi, me or Jua.
1: That battle of I will not let you be greater than me.
0: I never kadasa. If a lot of money.
1: That's what you find.
0: When it don't need you alone.
1: Don't I ever have more than you?
0: Toma.
1: That you know. They are still envious of you.
0: Wala.
1: Why are they envious of me? Joseph said,
0: Moritaniti.
1: I saw your own sheep. I do have my own. But when we were that situation, you have heard that was your own about to mine. My own stood up. The
0: next
1: thing that you have said, no, we will not let our own come. Why do they want to kill
0: me?
1: He just said that they have their own sheep. He said you to have. I even saw stars. My own and yours. Your own stars. They bow to mine. He did say they don't have stars.
0: You are too a star.
1: You are only shining, but only shining. He did say they don't have stars.
0: I won't come back.
1: There are some people,
0: sir.
1: What they have,
0: you value.
1: They don't value it.
0: The
1: one you have is the one they are eyeing.
0: You don't know.
1: That particular one you have. Some are envious of it. Like they want to destroy it.
0: They have their own.
1: What did you want?
0: But they think that your own is better.
1: Why don't you get the head that you
0: have?
1: Because you are not reporting. Like that. You endure. They thought that is worse. They thought that was your own. They are managing. They are envious of your marriage. They are envious of your children. Because you are not shouting them. They thought they are better. All those that are competing with you. Hey, where is your get tired today? In the name of Jesus. They will get tired.
0: Ah!
1: They will get tired. This is a pure program
0: and
1: for prayer.
0: Working.
1: All that
0: how thou go repair.
1: Glory shall be restored. Everything taken from you.
0: In
1: several folds.
0: Oh my God.
1: Hey, man, you are taking it back.
0: Oh my God.

0: 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Friday 19 and Saturday 20 June 2026. Papa God don't say it. 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
1: Hello, Kalesa. A Kusulu as a world to the SDB. Like Balo says, I want to do. A wow, Lulu Fail, we have a friend, Louis Dune. Last is what you can tell him, sir, who come in a green girl. 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
2: Oh, to Tawana.
3: Hey, man, you know my lack.
2: Oh, to Tara.
3: Hey, man.
2: Oh, to Tora.
3: Hey, man, you know my begging.
2: Oh, to Tora.
3: Hey, man.
2: Go back. Do I talk to you back?
3: All the prayers are praise.
2: Come and see back.
3: Hey, man, begin to answer.
2: Come and see
3: back. Hey, man.
2: I shall go back.
3: Hey, man.
2: I can knock along.
3: Let's go up there. I'll be right back.

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1: Let's start a drop information.
2: Let's quickly drop this information.
1: On Nagbogbo Loja Gari Kilabuja.
2: How well did to Gai Kilabuja?
1: So many.
2: Do you know anyone there?
1: Emi ati one is a Lord.
2: We have an assignment tonight.
1: It's a night of greatness.
2: Oh, Ruti Tobi.
1: Deliverance into glory.
2: That the Sidogo.
1: Baba, mi wipe.
2: My father says.
1: Ofe die ruogunu.
2: He want to remove everybody.
1: Ofe gbe asogo wa.
2: He want to guard us with glory.
1: Ofe to timbo me.
2: For long you have heard my voice.
1: Ofe to timbo me woli kawa.
2: For long you have heard as the prophet.
1: Ofe to wani soru lale.
2: Ruti Tobi that. If your ways are long, Abuja.
1: The
2: prophetic work we are doing. I started up from
1: level.
2: Baba.
1: Say, Father.
2: I want to break Every door that is there has been closed.
1: Oh shit.
2: Hey, back now, good.
1: Maraba le masa.
2: Oshi. Hey, man, they opened.
1: Gbogbo ona to titi.
2: Every block ways.
1: Oshi.
2: Hey, man, they cleared.
1: I want to one your lady them.
2: Those that say can never rise again.
1: Loju won.
2: In their presence.
1: Lord did it.
2: Hey, man, you lifted.
1: Where say?
2: Lift the legs.
1: So pe tie fi so mi male.
2: What if one is to tie me down?
1: Inaja.
2: Break by fire.
1: Inaja.
2: Break by fire.
1: Inaja.
2: Break by fire.
1: Yo yo yo yo.
2: Hey,
1: no. Oh, that is the

0: Amen.
1: I stand in the gate to
0: say, God,
1: in the name of Jesus.
0: Are you ready today?
1: Amen.
0: Are you ready today?
1: Amen.
0: Only the Lord
1: God will suffer my
0: surely. Tell the Israel
1: that they should move forward.
0: You need to suffer.
1: This is what I must tell you.
0: But God, I know that
1: all the potential in you that is sleeping.
0: Oh, Jiloni.
1: Amen. I'm waking today.
0: Oh, God, to son.
1: That grave that was lost.
0: Oh, Father, Lord.
1: Amen. We start today.
0: I can be there.
1: Shout this where you are.
0: Eru ti aye dile mi lori.
1: That evil Lord blessed on my head.
0: Ina ja.
1: Fire pull it down.
0: Ami ara.
1: You be vibrating.
0: Eya bi amada.
1: Where are parents?
0: O to gbele omo mi lori.
1: Where the blessed on my children?
0: Si oje ko dide.
1: May God let them rise.
0: Ina ja bole.
1: Pray by fire.
0: Baba.
1: Amen. Amen. Amen. Amen. Amen. Amen. Amen. Amen. Amen. Amen. Amen. Amen. Amen. Amen. Amen. Amen. Amen. Amen. Amen. Amen. Amen. Amen. Amen. Amen. Amen. Amen. Amen. Amen. Amen. Amen. Amen. Amen. Amen. Amen. Amen. Amen. Amen. Amen. Amen. Amen. Amen. Amen. Amen. Amen. Amen. Amen. Amen. Amen. Amen. Amen. Amen. Amen. Amen. Amen. Amen. Amen. Amen. Amen. Amen. Amen. Amen. Amen. Amen. Amen. Amen. Amen. Amen. Amen. Amen. Amen. Amen. Amen. Amen. Amen. Amen. Amen. Amen. Amen. Amen. Amen. Amen. Amen. Amen. Amen. Amen. Amen. Amen. Amen. Amen. Amen. Amen. Amen. 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
0: Rabbi Agada Basa.
1: In the name of Jesus.
0: Mahali.
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1: 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It is miracle that silence the
0: waters. 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
1: In the name of Jesus.
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0: Is urgent. 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Papa God on said he won't treat your prayer fast and break every bondage where they block you from reaching your promised land. 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Come, Papa God go. Answer your prayer.
1: Only testimony.
2: Hey, man, you have testimony.
1: And what do I make you?
2: This time, prayer boy.
1: Mafisher.
2: Don't joke with them.
1: Egba, do I come?
2: Prayer number one.
1: Ogutomba mi dagba. Bimosenga.
2: Let you grow with me as I'm growing.
1: Oluwa grow.
2: Lord swallow them.
1: Ogutomba mi lord bimosenga.
2: Let you grow with me as I'm growing.
1: Tomba mi wole bimosenga.
2: Help me with me as I enter.
1: Emi mi magbe.
2: Holy Ghost.

Oh, my God.

0: What man ever thought you can have again? For good. Before Sunday, you may have them.
1: Anglican
0: is passing by now. With goodness. Stretch your hands. Lord, commit great goodness to me. Let me have testimony. Give me great goodness. Let me have testimony.

0: When I say pray, please pray. Lord, give me urgent testimony. So that you will pray because of me. Your prayer life is supposed to invite others. That will be asking you. My sister, is it only prayer you are praying? You say yes. Okay, please link me up. Give me the time of that prayer. Give me the name of that prophet. I do want to be discovered to people. That prayer is effective. Give me testimony. Urgent testimony. Oh God of mighty of glory. Give me urgent testimony. That is to say,
1: but me now was sorry, okay.
0: I took him to the mountain.
1: Oh, that became first time.
0: I think it was the first time.
1: Oh, one boy,
0: she was telling testimonies.
1: Auntie, sorry to baffle Bola.
0: If you want to be from Batu,
1: so my Erican,
0: connect with the testimony.
1: When you connect with the testimony,
0: so many,
1: you are close to your miracle.
0: What is the story?
1: Get out of the group of doubting
0: tongues.
1: She said, "Auntie, tolong fi." Ororo je issue.
0: That when you have the spirit of that I use and to eat
1: very, very laughable matter. Only a year.
0: The whole time that testimony challenge her.
1: That
0: if God can answer this sister,
1: only do not,
0: he will answer me too. Hear her testimony.
2: Lisa, Alilia Seka Rosa. 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
0: Hey! Hallelujah.
1: Badua,
0: I pray.
1: He down less seconds.
0: Instant answer.
1: You want to buy down?
0: Hey, now you will receive.
1: All of my testimony.
0: She held on to someone else's testimony. Bible says,
1: one second, they
0: overcame the dragon. By the blood of the Lamb. And by the word of that testimony. To overcome battle.
1: I won't come back to one of myself.
0: There are some things you need to do.
1: Number one, in where?
0: Number one,
1: you must overcome the spirit of doubt. Spirit of doubt. And looking down on everything.
0: You begin to believe two things. Everything is a lie to you.
1: They'll
0: be telling you the spirit of
1: doubt.
0: You say it's a lie.
1: And can you want
0: what are they saying? And you be enjoying your problem.
1: Sorry, I lie.
0: Tonight, sir.
1: Anywhere
0: you may be.
1: Near lie.
0: Tonight. Anywhere you may be.
1: Gaga be Oluwa se so.
0: As the Lord has directed.
1: Timoda, Tim message, Bobo.
0: And I've been sending messages.
1: To the Bolana.
0: I know you had yesterday. We are meeting tonight.
1: This raw prophetic night.
0: I
1: got a Barusia.
0: Yesterday. But you hear me now. Bible says. Confess to me by hearing. Hearing the word of God.
1: Area 1 is
0: where I'm meeting.
1: Oh my God.
0: God is
1: not
0: to provide money for you. You will have money. You will not be stranded.
1: In the name of Jesus.
0: Amen. I play with everyone that's been to that party before.
1: Although
0: that I'm having there. that tonight, oh, God has sent Prophet Samuel. Tonight, I'm going to give out our oil.
1: It's a night of thousands of people. And you
0: will
1: not be
0: accepted.
1: At area
0: 1 tonight,
1: oh,
0: write into your diary.
1: Go near appointment.
0: That you have appointment tonight.
1: Area 1.
0: At area 1.
1: Madam,
0: I will be expecting you. By that be it.
1: In the name of Jesus.
0: For you to know, it's a prophet talking.
1: That
0: is waiting to disgrace
1: and
0: you.
1: Hey,
0: they shall be disgraced.
1: You
0: will have rest of mind. You will have rest of mind. You will have rest of mind. You will have rest of mind. That glory you are created
1: with.
0: That's why I'm blocking the way. It's a lie.
1: I link it up.
0: It's a lie. No man can hate that work of God.
1: Just renew your mind.
0: What are two correction?
1: It was a solid.
0: I've told you before.
1: Number two,
0: Ikeji,
1: make quality decision.
0: Man, I need to that I want to be free. I want to prosper. Right now, I want to get to the top. I've been suffering for long. Now I want to prosper. I've been a slave before. And now I'm no more a slave. I want to use my glory. You need to make that decision.
1: Life is all about decision.
0: What you are not decided, you cannot go far.
1: Story number three.
0: Ikata. Anyone that is praying,
1: testimony at
0: the end. That was testimony at the end. She said, when you told us to make sacrifice on our prayer, that from the 12th with her, she did that. When I tell you that after prayers, go and do something.
1: Now,
0: why what we use as a special one every month is this. People do register at that time. That Lord have among those 35 for this month. And the stress of the power of
1: victory
0: and the power of victory. With that shedding of blood, there is no remission of sin. Whenever you sow, you are dropping your sweat.
1: So,
0: those times are giving us that working. Everybody today,
1: that
0: is Psalm of victory.
1: Psalm 69.
0: Hello. Use it, please. With Psalm 99.
1: At Psalm 20.
0: At Psalm 20.
1: I want to say.
0: Let's see what we follow. Thank you, brother.
1: Yes.
0: The account detail. Unity Bank. 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God bless you. Let you use your glory. That person oppressing you. By God,
1: your
0: back, I'll beat you in the video tonight. Don't have your life. Make sure you tell the video by
1: that.
0: Give that covenant seat.
1: It's all about for any politician.
0: As much as God gives you strength, and you can use your glory. And what you see, tell them, why we use my glory.
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0: Oh, yes, please. 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
1: 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Yeah.

0: 1986 2022 World Cup. This is the first time that Canada will score multiple goals. It is the first time that Canada will also be recording its first victory at the World Cup. It has come in sumptuous mode for them. Jonathan David had never scored any goal at a major competition for Canada. But of course, yesterday into this morning, Jonathan David was doing a hat-trick. Only he, alongside Lionel Messi, has scored hat-trick at this World Cup. Impressive good start for Mexico also at this World Cup. One of the co-hosts of this World Cup, because Mexico are the first team now to get 6 points from their first two games at this World Cup. Also, those 6 points have now ensured that Mexico qualify for the knockout stage. The first team to do so also at this World Cup. The round of 32. The program today will be having a look at the result from the World Cup matches played yesterday into this morning. What to expect into today and also tomorrow morning as Brazil are getting ready to play against Haiti. And coach Carlo Ancelotti has told everyone, calm down on Endrick. There's time. This man is a young man. He will have enough time to flourish, to play football, for you to enjoy him even more. There's update on the Super Falcons and their FIFA World Cup, and their rankings. Also update on Samuel Chukwueze's future and Zadok Yohana. This is Sport Tracker, Friday edition, live on Diamond FM, your shining supreme station. My name is Babajide Oluwaseun. And with me today on the program is Dayo and Moses Amao. We are ready to groove on a Friday. Thank God it is from Moses Amao and Dayo. Welcome to the program. Good morning, guys.
1: Good morning to you, Babajide. Good morning to all our listeners out there. Thank you so much for joining us this morning. Well, I think by the end of this competition, maybe it will be the competition, the World Cup, where it has so many goals, because I'm just surprised the way the goals are coming in.
0: All right.
1: Team scoring 4-5 in a competition like this.
0: Yes.
1: Well, I think this World Cup is a different one.
0: A different World Cup. Now, have you had the same feeling with this World Cup? Is it a different one?
2: From the onset, we know it's a different one. I think this is the first time they are playing a 48 teams World Cup, and we've seen the kind of results. We've seen offsets. We've seen teams we don't expect even to go back to a draw, only for them to pull out a win out of thin air. But then Qatar, I hope that this they are going to redeem themselves because of the 1-1 draw they got against Switzerland, only for them to go and lose more than three goals difference. It's just so embarrassing. But then it's good to be back here talking sports.
0: All right, good to be back here on Sport Tracker. Talking about upset, Moses, we've been through a couple of the results from the first round of matches. We are into the second round of games, and it looks as though no more upset. Because in the first round, we saw Qatar against Switzerland. That was one result that no one envisaged. 1-1. Switzerland learned. Qatar, of course, did not learn enough from picking up that point, because this time they got destroyed. They got torn apart. They got completely humiliated at this World Cup. And some already are saying this is Qatar bidding farewell to the World Cup. They gave us a good showing the last time, of course, 4 years ago when they hosted the World Cup. But this time around, things are different. What are your thoughts, though, on that Qatar performance against Canada to lose by 6-0 after playing well in the first game and holding Switzerland to a 1-0 draw? Disappointed in Qatar?
1: Well, I can't say disappointed. When you look at the last edition, the quality of players that was there, then I think you look at Canada, I think the quality of players they have is more than what Qatar can possess. And it was a hard-fought one for them, playing against Switzerland, getting that draw. People were thinking, okay, maybe they have something to offer us, in this group.
0: Nothing to offer.
1: But there's nothing to offer at this point, because when you look at that emulation from Canada, I think the reality is setting up now. The first game, people were still adapting maybe to the weather and the style of play over there. But now this second game, the reality is setting in now. We are seeing teams finding convenience in winning games, and see the margin of the goals they are scoring, then you feel, well, I think it's about how strong you are in this competition.
0: I mean, we had a couple of upset from that first round of matches, more than three games that none of us saw coming. Maybe some are saying it's going to change. Yes, you're going to have one or two upset, but now the big boys understand just how important it is now, this second round of games. Yeah. You lose it, you're out of the competition. Everyone needs to step up. Do you think that will be happening right now?
1: Yes, I think exactly that's what it is now, because, the first game, you see, Morocco comes to mind, with Brazil,
0: Morocco, Brazil.
1: Yeah, was thinking maybe Brazil is going to, you know, win that game. But here we are again, it ended in a draw.
0: So
1: look at this, some of these games. You see Switzerland too, drawing their first game. You see the way they won their other game. Now, you could see they are showing us they are ready now, you know. The thing is adjusting. And I feel upset.
0: Yeah.
1: Maybe we should expect little because, you see, the big boys will come to play and, you know,
0: big boys
1: dominate game.
0: All right, big boy Dayo. Maybe it's the red card that ensured that Canada were able to score so many goals in that game. 6-0 at the end of the time. We're here bashing Tunisia from Africa. You go to the World Cup, you're disgracing the African continent. How can you be considered five? This is an Asian nation that we have praised also from that first round for doing well. But to concede 6 though at this particular level, can we say it's down to those two red cards also? Did it affect them in a way?
2: Well, there's no way you're going to be down to 9 men against 11 that is not going to affect you.
0: It will.
2: What I'm just going to say is not so good in this kind of competition.
0: It's, all right.
2: You need to keep your head in it. You keep your head in check. You need
0: all
2: to
0: right.
2: keep your cool.
0: All right.
2: The first card was early enough in the first half.
0: Yes.
2: Only for you to come back early in the second half, then you get carded.
0: It was 2-0 already. Back
2: two,
0: away to
2: 2-0
0: Canada
2: already before you
0: by
2: got
0: the time
2: this.
0: They
2: so,
0: had the red card.
2: Yeah, we know the red card is going to affect them, but then they did not make it easy on themselves.
0: We do know, of course, that Shefarin, the UEFA president already, had said before this World Cup, they're going to be having some inconsequential matches. Matches that no one would care about because of the quality of the teams in there. And this particular result now would be, again, the man would be somewhere saying, I told you so, that we don't need to have so many teams at this World Cup because result like this, games like this, is what we're going to see. Canada against Qatar with a 6-0. But let's talk about Jonathan David. Before this encounter, he had never scored a goal for Canada at a major competition, but here he was, doing a hat-trick. Only he alongside Lionel Messi, you know, with hat-tricks are in this tournament so far. Canada picking up their first ever World Cup win. And they, of course, are now sitting, you know, top with 4 points going into history. They're also the highest scoring CONCACAF nation ever now at the World Cup based on this particular feat. Somebody shout, free meat. All right, in that particular first half alone, Canada had 8 shots on target in the first half versus Qatar. It is the most in any World Cup opening 45 minutes since Romania also did same against Argentina. 8, and that was at the World Cup in 1994. So, of course, for Canada, they've also scored multiple goals in a single World Cup match for the first time ever. So, more goals against Qatar than they managed in their entire World Cups combined in 2022-1986. Hey, the football fans in Canada this morning are saying Canada will win the World Cup.
1: they
0: I mean, nothing concerns fans and anything about one team is big. Once your team puts up this kind of performance, you begin to dream. And that's what football does. Can we blame them? Do they have a right to dream now about getting to the knockout stage, the latter stages of this competition, guys?
1: They should not dream too much.
0: Oh, my
1: yes,
0: God.
1: We know. With this current point they have, it is secure. They are
0: secured.
1: Going to the next round.
0: All right.
1: But at that point, they should be ready, you know, because, you know, all these, you know, the so-called smaller nations, I'm sure, will be out at the group stage. Then you have to face these big teams.
0: The big boys.
1: You have the squad to compete with these guys. That's the question, because winning, you know, 4-0 yesterday or 4-1 yesterday.
0: You're right.
1: And, you know, because the team already is 2-man down.
0: All right.
1: You feel, okay, you are ready.
0: All right.
1: The 6 goals, they should not get carried away by the 6 goals scored
0: yesterday. All right. Well, there was one particular incident, of course, you know, that led to the red card and the injury on Ismaël Akone. He was properly appreciated by the fans in the stadium, of course, as he left on the stretcher. But right now, he has suffered a fractured fibula and a tibia fracture as well.
1: Yeah.
0: According to the report, he's in the hospital with his mother Suzanne supporting him ahead of the surgery. His World Cup is over. Ismaël Koné, he'll be out for the next 4 to

0: to the star player from Bosnia. He says, look at our qualifiers from the Euros. Look at our qualifiers even in the playoff. Why are people underrating us? We're going to go to the World Cup and do great because, again, at the side we are facing Switzerland, we're not even able to beat Qatar. So they went into that tie believing they could do the job. But, the more you look, the less you see. Switzerland finished them yesterday. I didn't see that result coming.
1: Well, in as much as at the first half, I was thinking this game looks balanced. You know, when they were playing into the second half, and you could see the goals just started coming like that, and I was surprised looking at how the game ended.
0: Yes,
1: but you can see maybe you look at this Bosnia squad.
0: All right.
1: Even in a big nation, so I think Kolasinac and the likes of Dzeko should have been done by now, you know, playing for the national team. But the fact, you know, you have to make do with what you have. So you see, little they can do, you know, they can't contain the likes of Ndoye and Polo. Yeah. You could see how scary these guys are, you know, Xhaka dictating the play from the midfield for them.
0: True.
1: And I think they could not contain them.
0: And they had chances, though, this Bosnian side.
1: Yeah,
0: from the first half. Yeah. Who knows, maybe if they had converted, we could be here seeing something different. But then Switzerland take the lead. Mnzabi in the 74th minute. Mm-hmm. We didn't have our first goal until the 74th minute. So those who had played win or draw on that 4.5, sorry, yo, because you would have been
2: happy yesterday. You go down cup as
0: well. You got this in a game over at 74th minute. All of a sudden,
2: as bad as he buys, no go past two.
0: You get. But again, after the 74th minute, we had the red card to the Bosnian player, and then all hell was let loose. Vargas in the 84th minute made it 2-0. And then Mozambique again in the 90th minute to make it 3-0. And then Bosnia put one goal back to make it 3-1 before Granit Xhaka from the penalty spot in the 97th minute. So now so that game ended. Switzerland, as mentioned, and Canada with a 4.8. Let's take our journey right now, of course, to Group A, away from Group B. In Group A, happened, by the way, with South Africa. All the Nigerian fans that I know sat down with their Czechia jersey yesterday, really wanted Czechia to get the result, and they were on the road to it, by the way. They took the lead as early as the 6th minute in that encounter, but South Africa fought their way back. Mukwena from the penalty spot in the 83rd minute. Every time South Africa has been given a penalty at the World Cup, Woman bury any. And Mukwena, of course, did the same. It's their first goal at the World Cup in 16 years. And that is for South Africa also. So it's a good point at the end of the day, isn't it?
2: It's a good point for them. I'm just disappointed in Czechia because after they had their first goal, they seemed to relax. All their men was playing 11 men behind the ball. So I was not impressed with it.
0: And they had no business doing that.
2: You had no business doing that. They relinquished the possession to South Africa a little bit too much after they had their first goal. And you can't be You see, the penalty is a little bit harsh, but then it was deserved.
0: Oh, the penalty is harsh.
2: It's deserved. So, what I'm going to say is when you are leading by one goal, you don't defend that too much. Anything can happen. And that's what we missed yesterday.
0: And this is a European team. I understand it's been quite a while that they have been at this World Cup. But in the manner in which they got to this World Cup was out of grit and fight. I expected that from them. But again, I mean, South Africa had very little initiative in the final third. I mean, you are 45 yards away and you are shooting. I was already laughing at them from the first half. Iru football would they lay? This is not even football you play at your league level. Why did you bring this kind of football to the national level? But Czechia were so encouraging of South Africa and they came at them. Yeah. They kept on pushing, kept on, even with their wayward shooting, even with their lack of focus and quality up front. South Africa kept on coming at them, and it was only a matter of time before that particular chance, of course, from the penalty spot was going to be given.
2: You know,
0: so Czechia only have themselves to blame as we speak today. They didn't leave that game with 3 points. But again, kudos to South Africa.
2: Yeah.
0: Because after going behind, they seized initiative. Mm-hmm. They were a bit more, you know, coordinated into the second half, more belief. And they kept on pushing. And that's what gave them that point yesterday. So they're not out of the World Cup yet. A defeat would have confirmed that. Mm-hmm. They will keep on fighting right now. Talking about the South African side, Dio.
2: Yeah, they will keep on. The point now gives them. It makes their own group too more interesting because their next game is against against South Korea. South Korea also needs a win.
0: All right.
2: If he wants to maintain that second point. So, and Czechia, I don't think they are going to beat Mexico. Now, let's imagine they manage to get the point out of South Korea. I'm talking about that South Africa.
0: Yeah.
2: That plays them third.
0: Yeah.
2: We don't know how far that is going to come on the third place table.
0: South Africa know now that to have this in their hands, they must win.
2: They must
0: that
2: win.
0: Game. It draws not good enough.
2: To finish as
0: one of the best place, third place side, or even the second place side. So they must win. That is what is only good for them. Yeah. Czechia lost

0: A game against South Korea, right?
1: Yeah.
0: From the first game also.
1: Yeah,
0: so Czechia, of course, with no point. South Korea with the three. South Africa with the one right now. Czechia with the one also. Yeah. So both of them need to win. Yeah. Mexico already done. American referee Tori Pinto is the second woman ever. A quick one, by the way, as regards the start. The second woman ever to officiate a men's World Cup match. And she took charge of the Czechia-South Africa tie. I loved her performance, by the way, and how she handled that game.
2: There was this incident. She was trying to make a point to know to one of Patrick Schick, I think.
0: Yeah.
2: When at that incident, I did not want to card you, but if you push me,
0: I will card you with the cards in there, man. All right. So that is the update from the South Africa Czechia tie. Let's go bring in the managers quickly before we come to Mexico. Let's start with Hugo Bruce, and then we'll go to Jesse Marsh of Canada, the Canadian coach there. Let's start with the South African coach, though, Hugo Bruce.
3: Well, why shouldn't that be relieved? I didn't see a reason. Secondly, I think that we played a very good game today, except one moment in the beginning of the first half where we were not concentrated, not focused. We knew that number five had a long throw in, so we let surprises, and that on that level you paid cash, such a mistake. But except that, I think Bafana made a very good game. Certainly during the second half we were constantly on the half of Czechia, and the only thing Czechia did was long balls in front to the tall man of 195.
4: I haven't spoken to Ismail yet, but he's at the hospital. He will prepare for a surgery. I'm going to go see him after this press conference. We'll see exactly what we decide to do for him. His family is with him at the hospital, so his mother's there and his family. So, look.
0: All right, so there we have it. The coach, Jesse Marsh, talking about Ismaila Kone, and of course, speaking after Canada's 6-0 victory yesterday. So let's go, of course, to the team right now that has put joy, for all their fans. Mexico, South Korea. Mexico with the 1-0 win over South Korea also this morning. Very, very close game. I mean, the fans were crazy, the Mexican fans. The one in the stadium, the one outside the stadium. They really love football, man, in that region. All right, so Mexico 6 points, South Korea 3. Czechia 1, South Africa 1. Mexico, first team to qualify for the round of 32 at this World Cup, Moses. It's like the journey is just starting now, Seth.
5: Well, yeah, exactly. It's like the journey just starting, and you see, I think they've done themselves well, capitalizing, on the teams they play against, and, putting themselves in that position whereby the qualification is secured already to the next round. There's no need to worry about your last game, whatever happens. Mm. You are secured already. So I think this is the best you should. Mm. The first game, you treat it with importance, because you never can tell what might happen in the later fixtures of the game when teams keep growing into the competition and they're difficult to beat.
0: All right, these are the words of Jorge Sanchez, the Mexican right back. He says that they are still unbeaten, but you know what? They're going to take it one step at a time. Hey, fans are already dreaming also for Mexico, just like the Canadian fans, host nations there. And he says, fans, calm down. We've not won anything yet. We need to keep our feet on the ground, but of course, we will enjoy this moment, because it's not easy. It's not easy. The coach also talking about Aguirre. He called the Mexican fans bastards. Not in a bad way, but of course in a good way, because they were extraordinary.
1: Yeah.
0: Talking about how they turned up and pushed them onto the final moment. The coach says it was a balanced game. Anybody could have taken it, but at the end of the day, it's fallen in the hands of Mexico. So let's talk about Edson Álvarez also, the former West Ham midfielder. Mm-hmm. He had 9 defensive contributions, cleared a shot off the line, 2 interceptions, 5 clearances, 5 recoveries, 5 duels won, 71 passes, 90 touches, 100% duel won. It was a crazy performance from him. It wasn't easy, because South Korea had their chances. Any other day, they should have been drawing level. But at the end of the day, Luis Romo, he won the man of the match for his performance for Mexico against South Korea. So now, so the match ended. And as now we have, of course, Mexico going through in there. So that's the update to give to us from the FIFA World Cup. Group A, Group B, things are shaping up. But we have more matches now that will be coming up later today. USA, Australia It is 8 p.m. Nigerian time. USA also started very well with a victory. Same for Australia. They won 4-1. Australia won 2-0. And now they have to consolidate on that from Group D. Because Turkey and Paraguay, they of course are wounded. They also need to get back to winning ways. Turkey suffered at the hands of the Australians. Or Paraguay at the hands of the Americans. Brazil are playing against Haiti. 1:30 p.m. Nigerian time. 1-1 shape calculation, 1-1 shape permutation, 1-1 shape formation. Brazil on top, Haiti. What is happening? What are your thoughts, though? Carlo Ancelotti says people are asking for Hendrick to start. He says everybody should calm down. He says Hendrick could be an important player for Brazil in this World Cup, but he says there's also 2030. He says he's patient. He's also mature. This World Cup will not be decided by star players. It will be decided by intensity and by teams. So Ancelotti has passed the message to his own players and also, of course, to the rest of the participants at the World Cup. The reports are saying Nakunia will start today. Forget about this, Ken Hendrick.
2: See, I will not agree with.
0: You will not agree.
2: Even though I love Kunya is my player, as you all know, I'm a United fan. I love that he's starting, but then the fact that he's not starting Hendrick is telling me maybe he has a beef with the man. The same thing happened when he was coach at Real Madrid, which forced the move for the guy.
0: So it's no longer coincidence.
2: Yeah, it's no longer coincidence. Because tell me, the perfect number nine that you have that complements this your squad is Hendrick. We know what he can do. He can play from anywhere.
0: But if anybody is going to give you an opportunity, Carlo Ancelotti is the one. He's always open to trying everything new.
2: If you so say far, you have not quality. About star player, which star power does Hendrick has that you are going telling me is because
0: short lesson now?
2: He's not a star player, so he's not there because of his name, he's there because of what he has done throughout the course of
0: the
2: season.
0: But this is the man who picked him. If he didn't think he was good enough, he would have picked John Pedro there.
2: If he'd not picked him, you know how many people he's going to call for his
5: goals. You know, when you have a certain John Pedro, you know, as a striker who at least we saw the number of goals he scored for Chelsea last season, and you are now going into this World Cup struggling to have a proper number nine to lead the line for you, then is there any brain in that? Because I feel at this point in time we should not be here but contemplating, permutating if Brazil will qualify in this group or not.
0: Right.
5: So and now I think it's in his hands, you know, to determine the way he wants to progress in this group, because you need that number nine. In as much as your wingers are driving the ball in, who is that number nine that can put the ball at the back of the net?
0: All right. Wish him all the best, by the way, Ancelotti and his team, because with all due respect, this is Haiti. He should be burying them. That is 1:30 a.m. And that's from Group C. In that same Group C, 11 p.m., Scotland, Morocco. So Brazil would have known their fate by the time Scotland and Morocco play. Scotland already realized the quality of Morocco. So I'm afraid Dili, if I didn't hide it, they didn't hide it. They said it already. They need to stay compact because they know what Morocco is all about in terms of playing football. Morocco also need to be careful. If you try to attack too much and you miss out on winning, you lose or you draw, hey, all of a sudden, from being one of the favorite, your participation is becoming shaky. But of course, their final game will be Haiti. So everybody knows say Haiti could collect also for their hand. The Scotland barely beat Haiti though. 1-0.
2: Which is why this game is some Scotland telling us they want to defend against Morocco. It's almost as the same thing they did against Haiti. People are starting to call them names I don't want to say.
0: Scotland.
2: Yeah, Scotland, they were like they are going to be the arsenal of this World Cup.
0: Not even close. So you don't even reach them.
2: They were just too robotic in their approach against Haiti. And if they are playing against Morocco, if they came to party, what with the quality we know Morocco can do,
0: the Morocco would take them apart, man.
2: Nothing less than
0: 2-0. Scotland, but again, this is their approach, and they feel this is the best approach against a side who is superior to them, footballing wise, Morocco. And I think right now I can come here and sit down comfortably, say it, that Morocco is a better footballing side than Scotland.
2: Of course.
0: So I beg, may they just maintain. If you go toe-to-toe with them, you could pioneer. All right, Brazil and Haiti, the same thing with you, Haiti. I even trust Haiti. You know, Nigeria, see Brazil. So just try and maintain the score line to a respectable level. Turkey, Paraguay will also be tomorrow morning, which will be 4 a.m. God. Hey, all-round football goes sweet tomorrow. They prepare for this. But has this World Cup in any way affected your sleeping pattern? I've been seeing a couple of my guys, by the way, Phil, talking about it. I've been hearing my guy, also Suraro, talking about it. Their sleeping pattern has been altered in a way. If I don't take my sleep, Sport Tracker suffers. So I find a way to balance it in terms of the games, getting the rest and all. But my goodness, it's not been easy for football fans.
2: I
0: would just say,
2: I pick my matches. I want to watch. Do you want? I want to watch at night. You don't expect me to be watching the likes of Haiti, Scotland at night. So
0: we have to watch Brazil Haiti now. This is Brazil, man. With the stars in there, we do.
2: But then
0: Turkey, Paraguay might suffer for it. Maybe the latter part we watch, but we have to see parts of it now, man.
2: It's quite hard.
0: It's difficult. It's hard, man. All right. So that is our update. Gavi with Spain says if Spain win the World Cup, then he will dye his hair pink. Somebody said, don't worry, no chance about that one.
2: The barber should just keep boil ready.
0: Keep your oil, keep your ink. What do you think, Moses?
5: Well,
0: Spain winning the World Cup.
5: For me, Jide, I think the chance is slim for them right now, because when you look at the first game,
0: you're right,
5: not encouraging at all.
0: Not
5: for
0: encouraging
5: me, at all. It's not encouraging because you know when then number one, I just don't know, because when you see the lineup at times put out in that game, it's a worry for me, because I looked at the Spain, where is the bite from this lineup? You see, and if you want to win the competition, you don't win with that kind of squad.
0: All right, are people over exaggerating this Ronaldo thing? Starting him, don't start him, put him on the bench. He's affecting, Portugal. He's hindering Portugal. What do you think about it?
5: I think this is not the first time they are saying that. I think there was a competition, maybe the last World Cup or the Nations League or something. They mentioned the same thing, that Ronaldo should not. Now, if Ronaldo is not starting, who is going to lead the line for them? That's number one.
0: Gonzalo Ramos.
5: How many goals has he scored, you know, for PSG?
0: Yeah.
5: Is he even starting in PSG?
0: All right.
5: So, a striker that is not starting for PSG, that they prefer to use Dembele as a first nine,
0: you're
5: expecting him to come and lead the line for Portugal.
0: But all of it, it's not working. Ronaldo off front for Portugal. I mean, fans are watching it. I'm watching. I'm looking at so many moves we could make, but it's not happening. So do we just continue with that? Like the O2 being there? Just keep doing your O2 thing till the end of the tournament? And then when they get knocked out, do we look back and say, God, what would have been if we had taken this man off, put a forced nine? I'm just thinking out of the box right now.
5: Well, I think it's down to the manager. He needs to try to find a balance, you know.
0: Yeah.
5: If you want to stick with Ronaldo starting the game, if it's not working 70 minutes or 65 minutes,
0: okay,
5: you can bring in someone else. Maybe Goncalo Ramos can come in, or maybe you even use a forced nine.
0: Okay.
5: It's down to the manager how he can think and, you know, and to reshuffle things.
0: No, right.
2: Another part I'm thinking about this Portugal thing is, if you look at their winger, apart from Conceição and maybe Trincao,
0: okay,
2: you don't see any of their winger that has the goal scoring ability. Neto now I don't even rate that one as a winger. Sorry to him, but then so that thing puts a lot of pressure on whoever is playing the number nine role.
0: All right,
2: it's the fans, only thing that he has to be the one to score, and we know Ronaldo is not the same player he was.
0: Fans have also the Portuguese fans when this conversation started, and they send it trending on social media that Ronaldo should be on the bench. A lot of Ronaldo fans, Portuguese fans, they have now gone to the social media handles of Bruno Fernandes, warning him, if you get that ball in that next game, better pass to Ronaldo. And they are even threatening him. Same, of course, with Jean Neves. They cannot find his handle, so they have found his girlfriend's handle. So they've gone there, and they have also told her, some are pleading with her and with her to tell him, please find a way now to pass that ball to Ronaldo. If you find him, he will put the ball at the back of the net. Make nobody go my wife handle. Moses also handle. If in case you can't get to me.
2: They are making me to start to regret putting my support early.
0: For Portugal.
2: You know, I said it before the World Cup started, they are the one that I'm going to support, even though I don't think they are the favorite.
0: Yeah.
2: But then, look, you see, one of the things that affected them the most during that match was they were all trying to make Ronaldo score, putting off crosses.
0: You can't tell me those players lack effort to give or support.
2: So if you are even, I was questioning that, why is Bruno only shooting at the 89 minutes, 87 minutes?
0: All right.
2: You know you can shoot. You have players that can shoot from outside the box. When you have some people packing the box like that, try to shoot. Ghana shoot, they see penalty. You too,
0: no
2: shoot,
0: problem.
2: Maybe you go see penalty.
0: No problem. Other fixtures, of course, Tunisia, Japan into the weekend, that I'll be talking about. Ecuador, Curaçao, also Germany, Ivory Coast, Sweden, Netherlands, Turkey, Paraguay, and Brazil, Haiti. We're going to keep an eye on these particular fixtures there. All right, let's give you an update on the Super Falcons of Nigeria. We're from the World Cup. Super Falcons will head into the 2026 Women's African Cup of Nations as the highest ranked team from Africa, after retaining their 36th position in the latest FIFA Women's ranking. The rankings released on Thursday. at the final FIFA update before the Continental Showpiece, where Nigeria will be seeking a record-extending 11th WAFCON title at the tournament, which holds from July 25th to August 16th in Morocco. World Cup, I mean, the WAFCON for the women, yeah, which is like their World Cup on the African continent, is just under, close to a month from now. And there's so much secrecy, so much silence about this WAFCON. It's just shocking. All right, away from that, though, to the President Federation's Cup. We do know the finalists, of course, will be El Kanemi Warriors, Aun Kabir Dogo, and Ikorodu City. And we were hearing that it will be at the end of this month, June 27th. Well, right now, this particular final has now been postponed, with the NFF moving the fixture from its original date of June 27th to July 11th. So despite the change in date, the venue for the highly anticipated showdown remains the Stephen Keshi Stadium in Asaba in Delta State. The reason for the postponement has not yet been officially disclosed by the organizers. To mention the PMBDC. You want to postpone. Tell us the reason why you are postponing now.
5: Give us an You let us know what exactly is happening.
0: The last time when GM did his birthday, they did not do rice for us. We were afraid. Kilo Shele. Is it inflation? What is happening? My GM said, calm down. Money day. Money now water for my hand. I want to celebrate it after Arsenal had win the title. And so we all waited. Oh, and when they won the title, boom. We know what happened to us that day.
5: I was telling them I was going to Rioke to pray fast and they thought I was joking.
2: I knew what was coming for me.
5: So why would I want them to win
0: it? So you see now, but NFF, nobody just said it just postponed without anything whatsoever. Respect us, Mwabek. Nigerian Premier Football League newcomers Duma United have now confirmed the appointment of coach Deji Ayeni as their new technical advisor on a two-year contract ahead of the 2026-27 season. The Savannah Tigers announced the appointment as part of their preparations for life in the top flight following their promotion to the NPFL. Deji Ayeni arrives with a wealth of experience in Nigerian football. He's handled Sunshine Stars, Akwa United, and Eyimba. And so his extensive knowledge of the domestic league now is expected to be brought into the fore when he handles Duma United. The man, of course, from Ijashalan, Deji Ayeni, is going to be now in charge of Duma United. Let's go, let's go. And that is, of course, their belief right now. Sami Chukwueze, AC Milan have now come to that realization that Sami Chukwueze will not be their player this season. So, I mean, into next season. So, they want Sami Chukwueze sold, Moses. Sami Chukwueze, our boy, is going to leave AC Milan.
5: Well, I think he put himself in that situation, you know, the time he joined, you know, Fulham. Right. Adebayo has done well. Maybe Fulham will be thinking, you know, of signing him on a permanent deal. And now, you know, the performance was not impressive. And that was why Fulham opted not to, you know, sign him on a permanent deal.
0: Okay.
5: So,
0: okay.
5: Well, I think he will find himself a club, but he should not go to Turkey, because this is why all of them are just going to Turkish league.
0: You don't want Turkey.
5: He should look somewhere else.
0: Thank you. Let's talk about briefly Lionel Messi. Yesterday, we failed to mention to you that there were reports that Lionel Messi's dad was not in good health. That was why when he scored that first goal, as we reported right here, he was in tears against Algeria. So, but yesterday, now one particular journalist, then reported that Lionel Messi's father passed away. Kai, that thing caused disruption on social media. So, Lionel Messi was forced to come out, put out a statement dispelling that particular story. The woman eventually, of course, who put out that breaking news, apologized, and the report said that she has even now resigned from her position. Chai. Wahala. So, but Lionel Messi's family says, please just respect our father, respect our privacy in this moment. But Lionel Messi's dad is not dead, he's recovering. Yes, of course, he had health conditions. So that is why Lionel Messi was emotional and he shed tears. What is wrong with Tottenham Hotspur? They want to buy every midfielder. They are linked with Tonali. Now they are also on that particular table, pushing for Matheus Fernandes. Now this one, United fans will not enjoy. But Tottenham Hotspur, it is clear now that they want a marquee signing, and they want that marquee signing in the midfield for them. What will a player like Matheus Fernandes do for Tottenham? Why would Matheus Fernandes want to go to Tottenham when he has sides like Madrid, Man United, also on his table?
5: He can join them. At least he has relegated with two separate clubs.
0: Before. Oh my God.
5: So
2: you can finish the job for them.
5: So maybe he can join them.
0: Finish the job with Tottenham.
5: Well, the thing is this. Well, I love the fact maybe they are making intent, you know, to sign players.
0: And this is coming from De Zerbi, by the way. Yeah. Pushing for these players.
5: But when I look at, you know, the players they've signed, for me, all these age players they are signing, maybe it might be a wrong one
0: Tottenham?
5: For them. Tottenham, yes, because I think the likes of Senesi and Robertson.
0: Yeah,
5: I'm not
0: Van
5: impressed.
0: Van Hecke also.
5: Yeah, well, that's even good.
2: Is
5: good.
2: Junk.
5: That is
0: 52 million
5: still,
0: pounds.
5: Yeah, but the money for me, I think, is a bit high. It's on the high side. Now you're saying maybe you want to do it to Tonali or Matteo Fernandez.
0: Where's they send this money from without Champions
2: that's
0: League football?
2: Where,
5: so that means that they have to clear their midfield concern. Because you look at that midfield already.
0: Yeah,
5: the size of Bentancur is there. Sai is there.
2: Abraham is there.
5: I don't know how they want to cope with all these players. And you know, I just feel Dezebi should take a calm, maybe give all these players a clean slate.
0: That's right.
5: Of Pape Sarr, they are not that bad playing their midfield for them.
0: And for Tottenham, if you are pushing for players like Senesi, who's joined Van Hecke, that means maybe one or two Romero could be leaving. We're hearing now that Mickey van de Ven, we have Bartha and Liverpool who are watching him. I don't know why Liverpool is there, because Fertie van Dijk is also there. But of course, Liverpool is there. Bartha also watching on that particular front, studying. Same with Real Madrid. But you know that Real Madrid, of course, want to add Enzo Fernandez. It's quite expensive. They are exploring their way. But if Enzo joins, it means they will have to sell one midfielder, a top midfielder. A major sale in the midfield is going to happen, which is what we are hearing at this moment. If you're United, you'll be excited. You're Tchouaméni that you want.
2: Yeah.
0: Fafadi? I can't even comprehend Fafadi leaving, but Tchouaméni? Mm-hmm. Yeah, possibly. Possibly.
5: Well, why should I just feel the best they should have done is maybe they should just allow, if I thought they are bringing in Enzo, they should just allow maybe Camavinga to go. At least the likes of Tchouaméni can still be in that team.
0: But Camavinga is so stubborn. PM, Madrid have told him we're going to sell you. Kushifelo. Well, he still wants to be there. Why? What is the lure of that, Camavinga?
5: Well, maybe at the start, before he joined, I think maybe he had the intention of playing for Real Madrid, and you know, maybe that's why he's staying. But you know, some player will tell you whether they play or not, they're fine. So I think maybe he's in that category.
0: Liverpool have had a bid now rejected for Yann Diamande. He's the one we're all talking about. They said it's very close to 100 million euros. Of course, Leipzig want more
2: 120.
0: On this front. One what?
2: 120.
0: 120. When I heard also, I was shocked. The numbers are going crazy, and it's scary because come next summer again, we'll be here, and there are going to be more exorbitant figures and numbers pushed around. But what are your thoughts, honestly? Let's start with you, Dayo.
2: Well,
0: Yann Diamande.
2: As we all know, the guy is a good one-on-one winger. He's threatening. But I think this is even his first breakout season. This is one of his best seasons. And it's not like the output is good. It's just that we know he's one. You can help you push the defender backward.
0: All right.
2: But then for that kind of amount, it's too much.
0: It's too much.
2: The only argument they can tell me is because he's young and he still has a bit of years left on his contract.
0: Yeah.
2: So
0: he's raw, still raw. It's not that player yet.
2: I don't think the amount.
0: But of course, he's an explosive player.
2: Yeah.
0: He's an explosive one, and he will excite the fans. But 100 million euros plus is not worth it, clearly. But this is the market now. And Leipzig know this, because if this is in the Bundesliga, nobody's going to on that player. But Liverpool are desperate. Liverpool need attackers, quality ones right now. And you can't blame them. So they're going to add the Munoz boy from the La Liga, and then and they want to add their money, but they have options. What are the options? What are the options?
5: Well, when they take your time, you get better options. I'm not saying maybe Yann Diamande is not, might not be a good, because he is still young, 19 years. Old winger, you know, he has not even started.

0: 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Dilly-dilly-dong.
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3: PT. Oh my God, the message is gone off again. Let's see if we can bring it back. If we can, and then we'll take it through. But let's go on this quick timeout. This is Sport Tracker right here. They stay with us.
4: My brother one name, if they call him Maguire, better defender. Then my grandmama wait there for Newi Sef for village. Go do pass
3: guy,
4: that
3: no
4: one.
3: Tell me that one. Ask Nana Club.
5: Who has spread? Don't pass him for goals.
2: Una never see.
4: My brother one name, if they call him Maguire, better defender. Then my grandmama wait there for Newi Sef for village. Go do pass
3: guy,
4: that
3: no
4: one.
3: Guy, no tell me that one. Ask Nana Club. We were supposed
5: to. You won't tell me the Messi better pass Ronaldo. Even as Fred, don't pass him for goals.
2: Una never see anything. No football matter. Don't set to Sama Una with a serious argument. Whether you be Arsenal fan, Liverpool, Chelsea, or Manchester United fan. 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Football Matter. Come make we argue. I must see.
6: Oh, confusion in Martin! And surely score! It's Iniesta! And the Chelsea fans
1: Waking up to the news of your favorite team losing can be so depressing. 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
1: Waking up to the news of your favorite team losing can be so depressing. 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
1: Good riddance to bad rubbish. As for the rest of Africa contingent, I wish them a successful outing. However, if anyone is opposed to my selective greeting, it should be understood that I have the prerogative to wish whoever I thought deserves my compliment. Have a wonderful day ahead. I am a pencil in the God's hand, or light on Bola Admit from Kulinde Estate, Zongo in Ilorin. Thank you so much. This one says, your advice to the Nigerian club side representing us on the continent next season, how should they recruit? Who and when? Your analysis on the EPO clubs are fantastic, but some of us also need local content. Well, if you have been listening, sir, you know that we have been giving local content all through as regards, you know, what is happening with our clubs domestically. Players that have been moving. We shared that with you yesterday. We just talked about Duma United this morning and coach Deji Ayeni. It's a message from barrister Biodun Fagbemi. And talking about Rivers United yet again, Rivers United will recruit top quality players from outside Nigeria as part of plans to make a significant impact in the CAF Champions League. That is according to the club's chairman, barrister Chris Green. The Pride of Rivers secured the qualification for the CAF Champions League, finishing second. And according to barrister Chris Green, the mass exodus of quality and experienced players from Nigerian club has had a detrimental effect on the performance of both club sides in the competition, talking about the continental competition and the national team. So barrister Chris Green says that it is urgent that, again, urgent and decisive measures must be taken if Nigeria is to reclaim its position as a dominant force in African football. But he has reassured all the fans of Rivers United that they already have plans in place to ensure right now that Rivers United will be bolstering their squad with some top players. But the man also is lamenting players are leaving almost every from the Nigerian Premier League, from Nigerian, you know, football scene. So it's making it even more difficult for them to be able to, you know, keep the best talent within the country, Nigeria. Talking about coaches who are doing well, talking about clubs, of course, who are serving well. Right now, I'd like to appreciate and celebrate the CEO of Gnosis Stallion Football Academy in Ilorin, in the person of Mr. Bidola Olugbade. He, of course, celebrated his birthday just 48 hours ago. We're taking our time to wish Mr. Bidola Olugbade of Gnosis Stallion Football Academy a happy birthday once again. Keep on doing the good job that you are doing for the young ones in Ilorin, in Kwara State. Mr. Zukutu says, instead of criticizing Portugal and Ronaldo, let us give credit to my darling African side, DR Congo. You sent this message and we took it now. It says they did a great job and deserve recognition for their performance. Football is about both quality and competition, and DR Congo showed great determination, discipline, and courage on the pitch. They earned the respect that they received. Hello, good morning. Who's on the line with us?
2: Good morning.
1: Yeah.
2: My name is Awal, calling from Asadam.
1: Awal from Asadam, welcome to the program.
2: Yeah, good morning. Morning to Moses Dayo.
3: Good morning, thank you. How are you?
2: Okay. The World Cup for me has been interesting so far. So I wish an African team win the World Cup.
1: An African team.
2: And I want you to update me this on Chelsea.
1: Chelsea. Nothing on Chelsea now to give to you. Apart from Marco Correa. Marco Correa is begging all the Chelsea fans, please, don't be angry in this moment. For me and my family, it was an opportunity that we could not refuse. I am very, very happy. When you are a kid, you dream of playing for the big teams, and Real Madrid is a big team. He says it's not easy to leave Chelsea. I am grateful for them, but the step I take now is a bigger one. Hey, Jesus. The step Correa has taken to Real Madrid is a bigger one than Chelsea. Hey, this club don't suffer, Moses. The last 24 months with Chelsea, as player go just, they give them uppercut. Imagine Rodgers telling them that, don't leave me. I mean, leave me alone. Don't come and meet me again. Leave me. I'm going to my Arsenal. Don't beg me. In fact, they're offering more money. But Rodgers says, I don't want Chelsea. I want Arsenal. Kukureyana says, I'm leaving for Real Madrid. Bigger club. Bigger step. Try. Oh, God.
3: Well, I think that narrative can change depending on how, you know, it's down to Xabi Alonso now, how he can transform that
1: change
3: team,
1: him.
3: You know.
1: Okay.
3: Yes, you know, to a team that can drive quality players into that team.
1: Because,
3: well, look at the players they've paraded, you know, they've signed recently. You question those signings, like, where are these guys coming from and what exactly are they coming to achieve with this club?
1: All right. Talking about, Marco Correa, he's also pleaded with the Barca fans. Yes, I have my history with Barcelona, but he says you cannot reject Real Madrid when they come calling. I'm happy with this, my decision. Nico Williams, who turned down Barca over and over again, he says, if you give me the opportunity, I want to sign with Bilbao until the end of my career. Anybody wants to sign Nico Williams should just forget about it for now. Arsenal, by the way, they are in this moment going to offer a contract to Georgian under 21 international. His name is Andrea Batesvili. Keep an eye on this young man, 17 years of age. They say he's the new Kvaratskhelia. Yes. So Andrea Batesvili, Arsenal defects. So in terms of assembling these young ones, now man, you have Quintero, you have Holger, you have Edwin Quintero, you have Jeremy Monga. They want to add now from Leicester. You want to add this young man now, Batesvili. Not also forget the young man who they want to get, I think, from Ireland, Osiavuna. Hey, Arsenal fans, they give me their list. The players. The players are ready to go.
4: But then the only thing is yes. Great. Just that they need to find one great winger or they all can level.
1: They must be careful. That's what Chelsea start this business. So
4: I think that's my project is quite different.
3: I think this for the
1: future. For the academy, they are used to him. That's what Chelsea said. Tell me now. Until they reach this level now.
4: Until they start to use
3: it. And this you've said, you know, reminded me truly.
1: Yeah.
3: When Martinelli was signed to then, I think it was 17 years or thereabouts, we were told he's not going to start into the lineup, not for the first team. But the next thing we saw him starting, and here we are today.
1: Abi money not the Emirates, but they let us to now. They are our leading champion, winning champion now. All right, let's give you update. Ipswich Town have opened talks with Levante to sign the striker Eta Enyong. It's a young man who is really promising. So much, I mean, promise from him in the La Liga. I'm surprised they want to leave him. I'm surprised it's even Ipswich Town that wants to get him in the Premier League. All right, so that's the update. And the Cape Cabo Verde goalkeeper, Virginia, his mom has touched down. So, of course, they've made everything smooth for her. The journey from South Vicente to Praha, she's going to go there and support her child, a 40-year-old son right there, at the World Cup. I mean, the Americans did everything possible to ensure that, you know, all the immigration visa issues were hitch-free. So that is the update to give to us right now, of course, from the World Cup. Let's go back and take calls. Hello, good morning. Who's on the line with us?
5: Hello, good morning.
1: Mayo, is that you?
5: Yeah, this is Mayo.
1: Good morning to you, Mayo.
5: Yeah, Moses, good morning.
3: Good morning.
5: And Dayo.
6: Good morning.
5: Yeah, well, for me, I think as a Chelsea fan, I'm not upset that Cucurella left us and he went from Madrid. As much he didn't went back to Barca. Yeah, I'm happy with that.
1: Okay.
5: And for Chelsea attracting player, I doubt it. I don't think Alonso himself can attract player. Either we are not even playing any.
3: No, you are
5: for this World Cup, for me personally, I have not been impressed yet. I have not had a country that I'm supporting right now.
1: France,
5: Argentina will be my favorite country to win the World Cup again.
1: Mayo is like he's gone off. It's like they say beef with Mayo and Moses. Every time Mayo calls, you just sense it that there's animosity somewhere. All right, this one says, I love United this season. Once you are putting ridiculous 100 million plus on a player, we will walk away. We have learned from Sancho, Rate, Lukaku. This is Alege Ibrahim. He says, whether we like it or not, starting Ronaldo alone as a number 9 is hindering Portugal. He can be paired with Jean-Felix or Ramos. This World Cup will be won by a new champion. Alege Ibrahim, thank you so much. Thank you so much to everyone who sent in messages and called in on the program. A big thank you to the guys right here in the building, Moses Amau and Dayo Kende. Thank you so much. My name is Babajide Oluwaseun. Thank you, God.

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2: 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Yes, we may be facing our challenges. Ah, the system is perfect. Because I would balance sorrow. Ah, the system is perfect. But see, our banners believe in the police system, in the military system, in the security system. The job is crap. Because one usefulness. Believe we should wa nenu one. But she said sorry. One arrest bandits, if not every day, every week. Yes, challenges one on system. Kepe mo defend 100%. Challenges one on system. Kepe challenges you see. But pa mo yo ni believe we should wa. Kada mo wo lori social media bi awon soldier, our military men. Mo se npa awon arabi ninu igbo mo se npa awon gidi gan. Just a week it our fellow time. Awon olopa si arrest awon kankan to je tun funra si pe awon agbesumo mi ni won. So awon eyan she ni believe in the system. Yes, challenges le wa. Now what is the way forward in the challenges? Oni ka jo joko ka jo so bayi. Se enough funding ni o si ni? Enough training ni o si ni? Enough equipment of weapon ni o si ni? Or security in the job? Oni ka address. So I pe awon olopa kan wa underpaid that they are not doing the work the way it should be done. Now, he may le fe go against the oath of his office. But you kini o issue any car address you elomin fin to the like we pe o go outside the ethics of the office.
1: Eh barrister Paul Ajiroba, eh you tun ni bere temi ti e fe bere.
2: A gbudo so. Hello, she n gbo mi.
1: A gbo yin eni so le.
2: Taba wo the least rank in police system is constable. That's the least rank. Kodilalo ko je graduate ko to the constable. Now, how much are constable being paid in Nigeria? Loni. All we born when one call from one lower, turn of the face and one rabbi, turning like AK-47. Told one bad road to challenges here, how is he going to face it in the real sense of it? I'm a working for Jolopa, Koto Jia Soja, Koto Jia Civil or Uniform Men, Otokoko German Nigeriana, Otokoko Jaden in Lekana. So issue ye la address. Boy a cash address ye. So but time about so put that me only believe in me on shake in a come. I want security systems in Sisha one. Yes, I man so I want your one thing or the other. Once in about challenges and the car address. Now when we now address it, if they don't do up to expectation, we cannot say we don't have the belief in the system any longer.
1: Barrister Paul Ajiroba.
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0: time is 2 minutes going past the hour of 9 o'clock on the AM side. We say good morning and thanks for staying with us in Diamond 887 of Fermi Lorry, Choir State Nigeria. There's News Punch, a news and current affairs compilation of topical stories making the rounds. I'm your host, Precious Afolabi D. Here are the headlines trending in the news this very morning. President Bola Ahmed Tinubu names currently a Liberty FRSCN board chairman. Federal government promises full evacuations of Nigerians from South Africa June 30. NEC approve 83.2 billion naira for flood preparedness, climate and emergencies. On tax law, federal government issues implementation guidelines for taxpayers, revenue agencies. APC fixes June 24 for primaries in restored NAS constituencies. Defection matters, NDC's affidavit can't override constitutional right of members. Ekiti decides security forces mobilize as INEC moves sensitive materials today. INEC distributes sensitive materials for Rivers senators by-election. DSS seeks amendments to transform bill, kicks against the foreign funding of security operations. Pencom plans to enroll 9 million transport workers on personal pension plan. We won't participate or your APC rejects December local government election. Okpebolu vows to sign death warrant for kidnappers, others. Retired general calls for security reforms after Rabi Abubakar's death. Police dismiss reports of bandit invasions in Kwara community. Moving on to the foreign scene this morning, U.S. lifts the naval blockade as Iran's supreme leader says Trump made a deal out of desperation. Moscow residents complained of black rain after largest Ukrainian attack hit oil refinery. UK police arrest man after toddler ended up in crocodile pen at zoo. Switzerland heading towards the referendum of nuclear power plants. And moving away from that to the world of sports. World Cup, Ivorian players denied Canadian visa amid match-fixing probe in France. And lastly, from the world of sport, World Cup South Africa, Czech Republic keeps hopes alive after 1-1 draw. And those are the major headlines making rounds today. So it's compiled and edited by Nedu Okore. Moving on, that today for your sponsorship placement, kindly contact our sales and marketing office on these numbers 0912-924-332 or 0907-722-7120. Up next is Diamond Breakfast Show, where we discuss and have in-depth analysis and some of the topical stories. 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

Yeah, top of the morning to you, beautiful people. Nigerians all over the world, we're saying good morning to you. And this is coming straight from Diamond 887 FM to you lovers. And don't forget that it's another beautiful last official day for this week, Friday. And of course, this is where we get you up to speed to every conversations that is kicking from right side and center of Nigeria as a nation. And this is where we discuss in-depth analysis and elevate quality conversations and stories and significant events in national and the global impotence cutting across politics, education, economy, lifestyles that requires engaging narratives aiming for clarity that will then solve the society challenges with our guests. And most of the time, we don't leave you behind. You listeners at home, of course, we grant you that opportunity to sit on the front line and have the discussion right here. And of course, my name is Precious Afolabi D, your main man. And of course, to be part of the conversations, we have two lines that come straight right here. The first one is 0913-655-6952. 0913-655-6952. That's the number to call straight. And the second number, that one is available for you to drop your messages there. And of course, we can be able to, you know, take it from there. And the number is 0913-655-6864. 0913-655-6864. The Ekiti Resident Electoral Commissioner, Bumi, expressed the confidence that the elections will be itch-free and transparent. And of course, we've gotten all sectors and critical stakeholders talking about the election in Ekiti State that is going to pop up. That is the global election that is going to pop up tomorrow. It's been what we can call a seasoned statement coming from the INEC and also coming from the security personnel, so which one that represents the safety of the electorate and to carry out what we can call a free and fair election during that process. And of course, we're going to look into the Ekiti Gobo poll, police words of assertions, and the INEC, which says that they are sure what we call a secure distributions of election materials. That was yesterday. And of course, let's see how everything is going to pan out today. And a couple of hours now, there should be a stoppage to the campaign of every political parties. And of course, let's see how that is going to pan out today. And INEC preparedness with their logistics, ensuring that everything is going to go on smoothly. And now we're going to talk about the concerns over act of vote inducement, the voters inducement, ensuring political violence is free. And of course, if we can give another cap to the chairman or the president of the INEC on this one. And hunger as Nigerians' filling stations failed to reduce petrol price. Nigerians' outrage as filling stations refused to drop on price of fuel despite major

0: But I hope you enjoy the breeze coming after the rain.
1: I went through the rain anyway.
0: All right. So, yeah, it's good. It's good. Gojo Tura. Yes, let's just quickly see what we will be having today before we go for the advert placement. I think we're going to have, spread our wings where if we can have these adverts to go. And after the advert, we have a lot of things to unpack on the show today. There have been questions. There have been questions from Nigerians saying that can we consider the ending results of the Ekiti elections tomorrow as to be what we can call the assurance that Nigerians will get for other elections, especially the big one that we'll be having next week, that is for the general elections for 2027. People are saying that whatever the outcome might be of the election tomorrow in Ekiti is going to determine how successful other elections will be. And this is one punchline that we really need to talk about this very morning. But before we unveil that one, let us quickly go for this advert. Then after the advert placement, we kick the show started straight up.

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0: Yeah, straight up to what we have this morning, the Ekiti Gobopo Police INEC assures of secure distributions of election materials. The Ekiti Governorship Pool INEC assures the safety distribution of elections materials, adequate security. The Police and the Independent National Electoral Commission's INEC had assured of adequate security for elections materials and the personal head of Saturday's governorship elections in Ekiti State. And they gave the assurance as the distributions of sensitive and non-sensitive materials commence across the 16 local government areas. Speaking during the movement of the elections materials at the Central Bank of Nigeria, CBN, at Adoo Ekiti on Thursday, the Commissioner of Police in charge of the election security, CP Abayomi Shudende, said that the process was being conducted in a transparent manner with the participations of key stakeholders, including political parties, civil societies, organizations, and the media. And according to him, the materials are being sorted and distributed to all local government areas under strict scrutiny and security arrangements. The process has been conducted by the Resident Electoral Commissioner. We have representatives of political parties, civil societies, organizations, and the media here to ensure transparency of elections, global elections tomorrow in Ekiti State. Now, let's look at this. Having this word coming from the critical stakeholders like the police and the INEC, can we say at this point that the electorate in Ekiti, they will have what we can call a full assurance from this statement that is coming from the INEC and also the Commission of Police in that very state?
1: Thank you very much. The truth here is this, that we have high expectation from the INEC, and especially from Professor Johash Amopitan. That this will be a major acid test for him, isn't it? From my own point of view, my observation is that when in this country, I notice that when we want to start something, we will start it perfectly, we will decorate it, and we will present it. We have good presentation, good manifesto, well written, well documented, and we always have good intention. No doubt about that. There is nobody in this country, no leader in this country that will want to come and occupy a position in Nigeria that will want to fail. But along the line,
0: the execution process.
1: Good. Even the execution process might take off very smoothly, just like a plane who's trying to take off. You know, when Sosoliso, Bellevue, and other airlines, when they wanted to crash, they took off very fine, beautifully. And immediately, they crash landed again. So this is what is happening. You see, preparation is always very okay, and the promises is always very good. But the delivery at the tail end, here comes the problem. Now, we are all expecting the torchlight, the torchbearer, that is, will be beamed from Ekiti State to be excellent. And we wish so. We want it to be so.
0: Yeah.
1: So that the international community will applaud Nigeria for a while. And all hands has now been on deck for the election to kickstart tomorrow and have a final conclusion. But do you know that in all this ramification of this election, I have kudos for them. I have trust in them, and I believe that they can start well. But the ending part of it, that is our problem. You have people who like to cut corners. You have people who like to betray the system. You have people who like to betray their own party. And you like people who will like to make sure that, oh, I don't want this INEC Shema to succeed.
0: Now, let's look at it. This should be the very first global major elections that we'll be expecting from the administration of Joash Amopitan now. And apart from these elections coming from Ekiti State, don't you see the intensity, the major intensity that people I can say the whole Nigerians will be expecting from him. Looking into it, how strategic or the expectations of Nigeria, just like what you said, we are good on papers when it comes to executing those are brilliant ideas. We execute it well, but do we have the duration? Is it going to be extended? What is really going to happen to other things? Now, do you feel that there's going to be some, you know, pressure coming from other states to see the manifestations of George Amupiton in this Ekiti election? We want to use Ekiti election as to be the case study now.
1: Thank you very much. You see, before George Amupiton came in, the other man, the other professor who was there before, Mahmoud, you discover that he started with a state actually just like this Ekiti state. Mm. When he came in, he conducted his state, and it was perfect.
0: It was perfect.
1: At that point in time, there were a lot of expectation that we are talking about 36 states, including FCT, that has some states like Kano have about 44 local government, like Oyo have about 34 to 36 local government. And so you discover that we are not talking about 774 local government that we handle. So it doesn't mean that if he succeed in this Ekiti election, he's going to succeed actually in all of Nigeria.
0: My point.
1: Yes, we should get that clear.
0: Okay.
1: It could have excellent, yes.
0: Each state has their complications.
1: The most important thing is that we should believe that how are we, but not him, how are we going to succeed in order to promote the image of Nigeria?
0: Who are the we?
1: We is that all are sundry. Everybody should be involved in the successful conduct of this election. Not only Joash Amokwiton, because he's just the head, but both the electorate, both the aspirants or the candidates, both the political parties, both the security men and women, both the atmosphere of the election, everybody should be prepared to deliver. And both the eventual community, district, ward, and local government of every aspect of the Ekiti state, they should be prepared to deliver and write a very good report to the entire Nigerian people, rather than saying they should focus on Joash Amokwiton, who we want maybe the beavers will work or not, the INEC will be there on time, the election materials will be complete. There will not be a dilly-dally situation where maybe the number of voters will not more than the number of those who are coming to vote, and the number of registered voters, and those who will come and accredit. You know, there are ways in which election can be successful, whereby the number of voters, let's assume on the sheet of paper you have about 500 people, then those who will come and vote will now become 600. Those things doesn't supposed to occur. We want it to be accurate. The accuracy of it should matters to everybody. It should matter all to right. all of us, not only Joash Amokwiton.
0: All right, Malam Jima, let me paint a picture right here. We have money in the picture. We have rice in the picture. We have noodles in the picture. And some people will ask the questions that rice, money, noodles are in trouble in the hands of the politicians. And especially, we still have some hungry Nigerians that all this thing can sway their loyalty to the country. Now, we have this coming from Yaga Africa. Yaga Africa has claimed that food items are being distributed in advance of the upcoming Ekiti elections governorship and scheduled for this Saturday. So during an interview on a national TV on Thursday, the head of knowledge management and learning for the organization Yaga Africa, Safifa Bichi, made the assertion. He remarks that the competitiveness of the Ekiti elections will be heightened if there is a significant voters turnout on Saturday. Items such as rice, such as money, noodles, and various food products are being distributed along with promises made ahead of the election. Now, electorate, We have a lot of people, when we go down the street, and people will say that this matter is not about the politicians alone. It's not about the INEC. But where they are seeing it has to be that the major problem during election are the electorate. Now, it will shock you that some of them that are speaking against a particular party, at the end of the day, after they've been sweet talked to and some other things have been distributed to them like this, and it will be like, okay, electorate sometimes, I think they participate in the huge fall down of democracy in Nigeria. Do you really agree to that?
1: You see, whatever analysis any group of people might brought before the fall now, is that Nigeria, we have our own traditional way of doing things, especially during the election. There is no way anybody can take that away from the system, from Nigerians of today. I don't know of tomorrow, if maybe we have been able to exterminate poverty, we have been able to make sure that there are jobs for a lot of majority of Nigerian populace, rather than you have some little quantum of people who are working while others are just busy rigmaroling up and down trying to get ends to meet. So what I'm saying here is that all those rice, beans, whatever, indomie, I believe that that is, has been a normal, traditional way of Nigeria in order to cajole, canvas, and lure people to believe in what they are saying. Saying it is different. Then committing it is another different thing. One thing we must put into cognizance is that majority of our voters is, you have the literate ones and the illiterate ones. So the literate voters are not, they are as, not as much as the illiterate voters. I hope you know. So that we should know that a lot, majority of those who are ready to vote, then we have those who know what on and how to vote, they will not come out. Because they don't have time. They will tell you, I'm bigger than voting. I don't have time for that. You vote or you will not vote.
0: So the strategies of the politicians is actually right.
1: Good.
0: If the elite are not coming out to vote.
1: Majority of the elite
0: and they
1: will not
0: see
1: come out.
0: Those people you're talking about as to be the gods, that they are going to appease them with 5,000 or whatever the money might be, with rice and other things like that.
1: Yes.
0: How do you feel that this... Are the politicians not, you know, doing their mathematics well? If you are saying that the elite will not come out to vote, sit down, read newspapers and watch how the election is going, the process is still giving us, according to what we have now, still giving us the same results, what we've been expected years ago, will still, you know, resurface again if we have this process online.
1: And this is what you get for some time. One, our youth, they are going to take it up from where we are now. Those who are going to become elders tomorrow should be prepared to do the right thing in the appropriate way. Now, if you say you want a good leader, good people must actually come out and vote for good people. If you want a kangaroo leader, those people, there are some people, either you take it or you leave it, there are some people who don't believe that let's do it the right way. Some people believe that they want to do it in the most ugliest part of way, and they want to get their way. That is where they feed from. Are you feeling me? So that is the point. We should be prepared. If we want Nigeria, if we want to liberate Nigeria, some people believe that it's revolution. Some people say, nah, it's by protest. Some people say, not. It is by education.
0: By education.
1: Yes. By the time you educate the people, the right and the wrong, if the people, they are okay with it, they will abide by it. Now, you want to tell me that majority of people will not come out and vote, and they are elite, they are educated, but they won't come out because they believe that politics is meant for those who are rascal. It is meant those who are stubborn, and they are not stubborn. They are educated people, mature, they have their things going for them. They have cars, they have families, they have house, everything are okay, they are
0: they're
1: working.
0: Comfortable.
1: They are comfortable. They believe, but they fail to understand that the policy of that man there, who you believe that is a tout, is rascal, is going to affect your future.
0: All right, 0913-655-6952, 0913-655-6952. You drop your comments on the WhatsApp number, 0913-655-6864. I'll open up the phone lines. Let's have a quick go and come for this advert placement. We'll be right back.
2: 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How well do you know Maggi Chicken Flavor? 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
6: Sonia Tomato Sachet. Yes, it's true. I love Sonia Tomato Sachet. The color is so red, so thick, so tasty. When I use it for my stew, jollof or spaghetti, the color shines brighter and food becomes tastier. Sonia Tomato Sachet makes meals delicious.
0: Yes, a quick one we have right here, and welcome back from that advert placement. And of course, you can drop your message on 0913-655-6864. We have this from the WhatsApp, said, leadership is clarity. What a man cannot explain, it does not truly understand. A governor is only executive when responsibility is backed by authority. Only those with policy clarity, public service drive, and a growth mindset are fit to govern. Vision, purpose, execution, the foundations for development. State police is on the front burner. Security comes first. Vote wisely. This is coming from Kola D. Aide from Asadam. All right, let's pick this call. Hello, good morning.
7: Good morning, sir.
0: Good morning, sir.
7: How do you feel this rain?
0: Yeah, we thank God.
7: Shower blessing.
0: Thank you, yeah.
7: Precious, I'm happy. You're an intelligent man. This world was this every day. It is a test to anarchy. It's easy that we're in Nigeria. Not at all. The same pattern. Precious, connection. Voting, announcement of vote, is always traffic, the same thing. What I'm praying for is that changes to come to this Nigeria to change our pattern of voting and casting. That the masses to know what they are doing now. The same pattern is infectious. God put it down. God bless you.
0: All right. Thank you very much for your contributions. My name is Saka Oniyo Mutala from Alore. I greet you people in the studio. In fact, our guests have spoke a lot, which everybody also needs to participate in the politics, because everything Nigerian now relating to politics, may Almighty Allah bless this country, Nigeria. 0913-655-6952, 0913-655-6952. The assurances coming from the critical stakeholders for responsible for election, and of course they have actually come out and spoken their minds. Everything that will qualify a free and fair elections, the preparedness and everything is on the high risk, and definitely they have surmounted that. And what is going to be the confidence of Nigeria during this election? Example, we're using the case study as of the Goba in Ekiti State for the analysis this morning. Hello, good morning. Good morning.
8: Good morning, sir.
0: Good morning, sir. What's your name, sir?
8: Happy weekend time.
0: Happy weekend to you too, sir.
8: Danger Alpha, Dr. Larry Okiti, S490, calling from Itakure this morning.
0: Right, sir.
8: May God bless you abundantly.
0: Amen. Thank you.
8: So I want to support the analogy of our analyst this morning. But you have said mostly what is in the mind of the masses. But we need a totally change in Nigeria. But we can't be doing something the same way and be expecting a different result. Afar, Dr. Larry, you can just put it from Itakure.
0: All right, thank you very much for your contribution this morning. 0913-655-6952. 0913-655-6952 is the number to join the conversation this morning. And before we move to the next lap on the show this morning, let's have this call too, if you're lucky to get it. Hello. Hello, good morning, sir. Good to have you around, sir.
4: Yes, I want to correct an impression. Anambra State Government College was the first conducted under the chairman of President
0: Alex. All right, thank you for that, sir.
4: That's number one. Number two, the rule of finance in the Nigeria election to be clean. To me, it's just about thinking. So then, the politicians, the electorate, and like your guest said, the literate, they are not playing around. You see, market women, even in this the recent party primary, politicians went to market. Broad market woman, they are giving them 1,500
0: Their
4: children who are educated, instead of them to educate them, this money you are taking, this is the man who is right. You know, I don't belong to any party. As I'm talking to you, this election is conducted today. I have four different candidates for each position that I vote for, the president, the governor, different parties. That's how it should be. That is the role of the literate. But unfortunately, the literate, even on that day, they don't come out. They don't allow their children to come out. So, don't blame my name, whatever happens.
0: Thank you very much for that contribution and for that straight-up correction. I really appreciate that. And it seems to be that the elites that we are talking about, just like you said, and what my last caller just mentioned now, it seems to be that if we're having the so-called elites, not bringing into practice these fundamental right we have during election, it seems to be it's going to be a very difficult thing to do. Or should we really say that they don't really want to go to pass through all those stress during the campaign and all sort of things like that? We're still going to look into it. Let's pick this call because it's a very germane kind of point we need to look into. Good morning, sir. What's your name?
9: I'm Alan Chai. Welcome.
0: All right, good to have you, sir.
9: It does appear that as our democracy is growing, so also the problem attached to it are growing. But then, it is left for us to solve those problems. Now that INEC has come out to assure us of a credible election in Ekiti, we shall be watching and we'll see what will happen.
0: Okay.
9: Because this is another litmus test for Amokita. This is another major election is going to conduct. So whatever happens at the end of this election, we show either INEC is still credible or not. Then I want to appeal to electors to please play the game according to the rules. No brigandage, no any action that could bring about violent activities on the part of the electorate. Then our security agents, they should also be professional in their conduct. They should not pitch their tent with any political party. Rather, everything should be done according to the rules. And anybody who's found wanting as regards this election, maybe committing a crime, he should be done. Also the person will be arrested and the proper thing should be done. So let us have our hands crossed and pray that we have a credible and clear violent relation in the thank you, God bless that much.
0: Yeah. Malam Jima, hopes are high. And electorate are the ones that people are talking to right now that you really need to do the needful, especially the elites. What advice do you have for them right now?
1: Thank you very much. Those who call him, they have spoken well, especially Dabamidele Ige and the last caller. My friend, the truth here is this. We are expecting much from INEC, and they are ready to do it. But, as just like the way I've said before, at the tail end, the end will justify the means. So those are the things. We are expecting, we are all Nigerians, and we believe we can do it, and we can do it right.
0: We believe we can do it, and we can do it right. Yeah, 0913-655-695. So let's pick this call. Then we change the flip. Hello, good morning.
10: Hello, good morning, Mr. President.
0: Good morning, ma.
10: Good morning, sir.
1: Good morning, ma.
10: We thank God for the tower of blessing downpour.
0: Yeah.
10: Enjoy, Rita, Max, everyone. This is Professor Ayodele speaking from Ekpati Learning. On issue of Ekiti election, you know the INEC chairman must pray and beg God, because this is assignment as an INEC. I'm warming up for general election 2027 by grace of God. You know, the man supposed to warm up with prayer. And he said, yes, must be yes. Although we know the nation we are. About the rice and money, everything, they have been doing that thing. It's not his own channel. Or see, they eradicate all those things. So Nigeria must decide during election period. We need to decide to have a leader. But we cannot do that because of poverty, that they know that corruption brought to the nation. But see, our mighty God, the mighty Creator, we see us through. And I wish I could see state, huge election. God bless.
0: All right, thank you for your contributions. Massive poverty in the country, and this is one of the major lacuna that politicians are taking the advantage of, you know, to buy, can we really say, to buy the interest of Nigerians towards their own angle. Of course, we don't know how everything is really going to pan out, but Nigerians have been praying and will be hopeful that the Ekiti elections will come out with a good results. Let's go for this advert placement, then we'll flip the page. Good morning.

0: 0913-655-6952. 0913-655-6864. Angers, Nigerian filling stations fail to reduce petrol price. The majority of Nigerian filling stations have yet to reduce a premium motor spirit pump price despite the significant drops in the crude oil prices and Dangote's refinery's gantry petrol price. A market survey on Thursday warning shows that petrol prices stood between 1317 and 1336 per litre across the filling stations in Abuja. There is the case with the AA Rano, MRS, NNPCL, and the entire stations that were lined up to this. As the Daily Post reports, our crude blends to such Brent, West Tax, and Immediate have significantly reduced to 77 and 74 barrel per dollar from the high of the 100 per barrel before the United States and the secured a peace deal. I think there is this belief that Nigerians, ordinary Nigerians, will agree to. And it is one of those words that they've been saying so many times, that whatever goes up in Nigeria never comes down. When it comes to some things that shoots up in Nigeria. Now, how can we really regulate this? Since we have a little deductions from Dangote's refineries and NNPCL, and some other marketers, major marketers also, are not bringing down their price, what is really happening? Can we say that, we still have some other areas, that the major marketers also are looking at that is really making it difficult for them to bring out prices, especially for the fuel price, down a little bit, that Nigerians do not really know? We are at the tail end. We are the final consumers of this product, and we're expecting them to bring the price down just a little bit.
1: Thank you very much. You see, when I read it concerning the price fixing and bringing it down, according to the promises made by most of our leaders, especially Mr. President, on the verge that if the international price goes up, Nigerian prices of the PMS will equally goes up. If it is coming down, the price will be actually dwindling as well. It will be coming down.
0: Okay.
1: But the reverse is always the case. For me, I'm seeing it as lack of sincerity from our marketers. They are not sincere. They are selfish. They love themselves more than the country. And that is why you are not seeing that prices coming down. Formerly, we had a price of a crude oil per barrel, about $100.
0: Per barrel?
1: Per barrel, $100. Now, the price has not, it's not coming down. Came down to about 77 or 74 per dollar in the international markets.
0: A reduction of 75 naira.
1: It is our onus now to make sure that the system that's supposed to trickle it down immediately or almost immediately. Are you getting me? Because a situation where we value capitalism, we believe in shitting of ourselves, we drain ourselves to become rich, and that is why I don't have flair for those who are saying I'm rich, my father is rich. I don't have flair, because most of them, you discover that those money are not real money. You discover that you have to make some group of poor people for you to be rich. So you don't need that. Let's assume we are sincere with what we are doing in this country. Immediately there is a kick down, you see that the price will systematically come down. You don't need anybody to remind you or inform you. But based on the fact that we believe in capitalism, we believe in helping ourselves at the expense of others, we maim and kill others in order to satisfy our urge. So that is where we are getting it wrong. We are still not sincere with ourselves, talking about the system. Because we believe in, like now, some of the marketers were saying that some of them don't even have money. to purchase the current price, that they don't have money to go for those prices, and that is why the old stock is still with them and they cannot sell it lesser than what they bought. Are you getting me? So in that regard, you discover that everybody usually or sometimes have a point. But the real point is that, what is the system saying? What is the system talking about? Let's assume we have a gazetted system, calculated system, mature system, that immediately anything happens, or maybe the old system has been computerized. Either you like it or not, the price will come down on its own within the system, rather than you waiting for one man who is monopolizing it or is regulating it to now make an announcement that this is now the price. It's wrong. That shows that we are still operating in an analog system, not digital.
0: But are we considering some other aspect? According to the Petroleum Product Retailers Outlet Owners Associations of Nigeria, that is the PETRAN, we have one of their representatives which made mention of something. It was asked from the national TV of a particular question that why price increase are felt immediately, why decreasing the take Luger, Harry pointed. And he said mention of something that, you see, Nigerians don't really understand the way they operate. You know, they have to consider both the back and forth and ups and down to consider them bringing the price down. Now, if they are looking at it in this very aspect, can we really say that even maybe we are having the decrease, you know, in price on papers, and it's really affecting them one way or the other?
1: See, let me make it very clear today that we are not sincere. That is just a simple truth. Now, the price is now, let's say, 1,137 naira now. Supposed to be the price now, because the thing has got, but you discover that some people see operate on the rate of 1,320 naira or 329 naira. It is very, very awkward. It is not acceptable by Almighty God. The truth here is this. Let's assume this petrol, that today now we now wake up that petrol is now 2,000. That petrol is now 2,000 dot in under the international market. What will the marketers do? Will they say, let me sell my old stock because I bought it at a lower rate, or they will upshoot it to that 2,000. Let's assume that we wake up today, the price is now 2,000. What will they do? They will increase it. You and I know that they will just jump. You will see, they will be adjusting it in your present, and you don't have anything to do them. Based on the fact that they will tell you the price has increased, and this is the opportunity for them to make more money. That is pure fallacy. It's wickedness. So if they are not coming, that guy that is saying that he's talking on behalf of those petroleum,
0: the petrol,
1: is a liar. Because if the price comes down, they will not adjust. They will tell you that they are still telling
0: you. You're very stock. Sure he's a liar. He's a liar. The system,
1: he's not telling us. He's not telling us what is happening in the system. Because he's betraying the Nigerian people by saying that. Because if the price eventually shoot up, they will increase. Are they telling me that
0: the pump price
1: and are they telling us that they just gone to buy from the increased price? The answer is no. The truth is that the old stock that is cheaper, they will now make double profit at the expense of Nigeria.
0: 0913-655-6952 is the number to be part of conversation this morning. 0913-655-6952 is the number to be part of this conversation this morning. Hello, good morning. Good morning, sir.
2: God bless you. God bless you. Right,
0: you're welcome, sir.
2: I'm very sorry to say, I'm in Nigeria also. I'm very sorry to say, we are very wicked. It is very wicked. We don't fear God, we don't respect human beings at all. Yesterday, I wanted to forgive this petrol, you said, and I said that 1,320, why? Every time I come down there, it's over lower meaning. If it's coming out, you see that it's over lower meaning. It's totally bad. Let us change, for God's sake. Let us change. Where are we carrying this money to? After all, it's 6 feet. we shall die one day. They can't bury you with this money. But you people, marketers, change for God's sake. When this comes down, let it come down. Let us enjoy it. When it goes up, we know that it goes up.
3: All right, sir.
2: Precious. Take them all.
3: Thank you, sir. Yeah, I'm not in that platform, but we just try to be the voice of Nigerians, and we know that the appropriate quarters, you know, would take their point in that and dwell on it. And of course, still looking at how the Nigerians outrage are saying that, okay, we're having a lot for Nigerians to be able to enjoy in this country. Angry Nigerians are saying that petrol marketers or petrol stations owners are not bringing down the price at this time. And this is really telling on them one way or the other, as everything is coming up. Nigeria is a country where something will affect a particular source, and it's going to affect a whole lot of source, the channels into it. And Nigerians are really not really happy at this very time. Let's see what I can do. I think I have 2 minutes to say my buys on the show, but let me not deny this call. Just for 1 minute, let me pick up this call. Hello, good morning. Hello, good morning. Okay, I tried my best, but you're not settled. Okay, we have this before we say byes on the show. Okay, let's pick this call. Let me pick this message. This is quite lengthy. It's quite lengthy, but I think we are okay to say our byes on the show. Malam Jima, it's been a very beautiful one. But in 1 minute, let's see from the anticipations that the Ekiti election is bringing into the minds of Nigerians, and you know, following the trajectories of whatever goes up doesn't come down in Nigeria, how would you really, you know, conclusively, how will you touch light into that before we say our bias on the show?
1: Talking about Ekiti election,
3: yeah,
1: but I would equally like to salute Mr. Bamidele Ige for letting Nigerians to know that Mr. Amokwitan has conducted one election before, which was perfect.
3: Yeah.
1: And I believe this one is also going to be okay with us, so that we should prepare for the bigger election. And so therefore, the international community should look us in a good face that we have matured in terms of democratic dividends. So that is it. We are going to succeed, inshallah.
3: Okay, we're going to succeed, inshallah. Of course, we'll be calling in the buys on the show for today. Don't forget, you join me. That is next week, Friday, God willing. And we kickstart from Mondays, where my other colleagues will be kicking it short from Mondays to Thursday, then I will be on the show on Friday. And of course, it's Diamond 887 FM, Ilorin, Kwara State, Nigeria. And we'll say thank you, God.

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1: Ni gbogbo iseju ati wakati le o fi ma gbadun ojulowo awon eto ni ile ise ti wa ko si asadanu ninu awon alakale eto ni ikoni ti eti mo bi eni mowo Diamond 88.7 FM e lo fokan bale bo ba je leka ere idaraya ifikulukun leka amuludun ere onise ati awon orin aladidun fun igbadun ti yin nikan ni o Diamond FM Ikoni tonton, nyerin.
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0: need to only lay. 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
1: But really, oh yeah, ki Timba. Maybe because of the kind of person I am. Timba lost share for you on si boya mufek. I would understand. Mental. So I expect you to.
0: Bisola,
1: that you're
0: understanding. Don't suppose you understand. When it's you are in that situation, understanding, yes. One sense you understand, the other would be doubting. Overlord your exam. Overlord call exam. Me first see me, let me first soon. Me or see ni see me for like 6 days, and the only day timoni can come to wa pe mo tun ma lo best ni dana mo wa be so wa come dey mo wa so fun pe see I'm so tired ori inform me kini kon mi o ni le gba omo yi. You say you understand, you understand kini
1: and now you would you have to
0: now if you roll you now know the pain of a mother that somebody rejected my children.
1: So no, the person did not reject your children.
0: That is what we
1: at
0: would
1: that
0: think.
1: Moment in time, go Nika Masebo. Masebo,
0: you think that you know? So, shall our mommy why trouble was troublesome to you? Shall our mommy know
1: why no? You want to love mommy? You want to love mommy?
0: No, so come. So it's not that it's as we are saying. It's not.
1: I want to go what troublesome. You should hold this like our mommy.
0: Mommy, let me tell you. Hello, mo le ba temi wife for run.
1: O ka je ke mo le ba wa ba no yen. Mo se so no yen outrightly yen. Mo pe ijo ti won na ba need mo sopo. Don't again no no any yen. Don't bother.
0: Now that is the point. So that igbeson. So you want to no as post a relationship.
1: No, no, no. Your conscience will tell you not to go. It's not about igbeson go le come dey be kan yen gba. But o kan ti e ka so we.
0: Hey, no. O bi po ti ba relationship. Ni rara mi le gba. Either way or the other. Relationship ti o ti ni keleg.
1: Well,
0: oh, so how do you not say that?
1: Oh, please, Igbogbo Eyan. That's just one thing. You cannot please anybody. Hello,
0: hello, I'm call you.
1: 091-365-56952.
0: So how do you say no without saying no and without spoiling relationships? As a woman, we have different... And you wish she or no. See, if a man ni, can let us or no. And you wish she or no. But... I won't know what they not if you saw no to the relationship with you, a jam. So that it will mean sing by Timothy Wally or Con last year.
1: Me only last week.
0: No, she last weekend.
1: Morocco last week.
0: It's a jalo, no, Roger.
1: I'm quite double.

0: Kivo 3-in-1. 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
1: Kivo. 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
2: 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My village people don't come again, oh.
3: Ah, this one with your body hot, so. You don't do test?
2: Yes, see result, oh.
3: Oh, God, landlord. No be your village people, oh. Na malaria. You need Luta. Luta na better medicine. We dey knock down malaria. Oh, yeah, see him. Take him.
2: Eh, hey. Thank you, Oga Luta. I don't dey can't pay.

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1: 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Malaria's in big trouble.
2: Pada sori eto eba wa dasi ni koni da amode 8.7 FM lori eti mo pe oro awa obirin ori eto yi na lati ma yan na e lati ma tu di ara wa ta lori eto yi. Lot of women ni won wa down, depressed, because they are carrying the burden that are too much for them. Egu ton gbe bo se ngbe ti won ni won tun gbe ti awon I can't say no. I can't say no, because then, that is the language you say.
3: Ah, yeah, I think God will want to know.
2: Ah, aburo call me money.
3: Ah,
2: Egbon call me money.
3: Ebini,
2: me in the
3: auntie,
2: son, no.
3: Cousin, call me.
2: Or call it one girl. Mumu, or me confer what sort of wallo lao. You want to see what we all lie here? Come on, say no, do scrunch your bread and see. 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
3: mi
2: o
3: kitchen. 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
2: wa nbe
3: se ti gbogbo wa ta fu wa nbe o liki mo nu le ni ko fe ri wa ko fe check ni ko so you are inconveniencing yourself just so that you can please other people but in that situation se yan le so no wo le and to ba wa kini mo wa se so wa wa
2: de yesi o ko ni let now even look at even the bosses in the office off the lower o ti plan to he fellow of the o ko gbo bi sola o.
3: You can't say no to that. Oh, sign contract.
2: Well, you're also inconveniencing
3: yourself. Story, niye. No, you are not. Oh, sign. You signed
2: okay,
3: the contract.
2: Come in that contract.
3: Ah,
2: what if it is not?
3: Nisuru.
2: You signed the contract. Yes.
3: Mm-hmm.
2: But in that contract, what you got to have any pay? Omani off day, meji no say.
3: Okay.
2: That is what is in your contract. You have 2 off in a week. Oh, what the off will come. Oga wa so pe ego po o anlati wa loni o ejo off ti wo de so yen probably you have plans for that off but you off ti wo ti opo ke o ma se gba ma things that are so important to you as well. How now, don't forget that the question is, how do you say no without
3: saying
2: no,
3: say no
2: and without specifying
3: in that situation? This is why I say so. Yes, o wa nu contract pe you have 2 days off, right? Oh, what one contract they pay and all other duties?
2: Well, cause no, aside, that is the contract.
3: It's in every contract.
2: Mm-mm.
3: And all other duties are signed.
2: It's not
3: to
2: always
3: you.
2: Because
3: boy, any see, and she's any production company. Hold on,
2: and she's any production company.
3: Boy, I want ni order to po. They pay, you can't meet up. If you do your 5 days a week, there's no way you can meet up with that order, my dear. That's your day off. You would have
2: now,
3: to come just so that your company grows
2: that,
3: because you signed the contract.
2: It's still the same thing as, how do you say no?
3: I say you cannot say no.
2: No, it is you. How do you, no, don't speak for them. How do you say no without saying no and without spoiling relationship? Even if you think, me or I cannot say no, yes for you. But some people can say no. They can say, Oga, you do an argument to pay money 2 days off. Any or inform me in lewa. Some people can say it, but you can think, okay, due to the ishe tagba and the kajama figure, of course, I cannot say no. But some people can still say no because that is their own agreement. But 2 days, 1 letter, me, and they can back it up with the letter.
3: And there's no way to say no without spoiling a relationship in that kind of situation. What is bad there? Because you just cannot, you won't, but your man only sick. I'm going to need the day off.
2: I'm going to
3: need the first time, Lori, but I'm here. I'm sorry. Oh, Lelo. I won't, Lelo.
2: First time, but you're going to need the day off. So, it means that in some situation now, how do we now say no?
3: But in certain situations, you can say no. Depending on who you are dealing, any to umba deal, any to umba do wokpo. Okay, well.
2: 091-365-5659-52. Le joke boy, yeah. 091-365-5659-52. How do you say no without saying no? Because in some seasons, no.
3: How do you say no without saying? Is there a better way to say no?
2: Is that a better way to say no?
3: You either and say no, lamole, or kuma so mukon.
2: Oga, shari, ola.
3: You guys
2: so late. So no temi o. Oga, shall you pay on later so yen? Ewo, money appointment in hospital. Ewo, apa kan e kanan do me. Doctor that ni kin wa so shock am ni o. Oh, 91-365.
3: Se gbogbo eyan ni wa so be.
2: 952. One of my wife to work for me. Hello, e kaaro.
4: Hello.
3: Hello, e kaaro.
4: E ko timo.
3: E seun.
4: Yeah, Pastor Dike from Shere.
3: All right, I'm going.
4: Cherry or tears and victim in this life for sure. So, but you are responsible. They are there, Sasa. They are not forced to our patient. Our own one.
3: Message
2: coming by message yen ti koko be wa. Please don't read it out.
3: Okay. 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
3: E ma ja ka, wa ma ka sinu ara wa.
2: The owner of the no, no this no is my no. Hello. My own is say no without saying no.
3: Wa so selu yen na ni. Oh no la wan so you have to be diplomatic about it. E wa fogbon se. You don't say she lock up gogo a lot of times. Somebody tori ni Olorun se te pe won le ri kan te lord of us ro lock. Lock e o so lai lai mi le gba. To ba di ko soro si ta oto ni kan mi ti wa so pe ah.
2: Ah no problem.
3: Although ko wa convenient but ko si wahala. Office style so but anyhow ni mu the other one. Yes, e lo wa mu. Wa fogbon se ni.
2: 09136556952.
3: Eh obo gbon lo gba. You can't just say outright.
2: But you can't
3: say and then ko budo je gbogbo gba. Gege bi pastor Ezekiel se so le nkan. You can't to ba ti di gbogbo gba. Won ati mo fun e. So ti di pe iwo gan lo le bere se bo lowo anybody.
2: Let's look at situation.
3: You won't my expect anybody share anything.
2: Former situation kan. To se pe a particular person ko le need help e ko se fun e. And he will never ask for your help. Oh yeah, what about that situation?
3: Eh, oh no, ni so ko ni di.
2: Ko ni bere, mo ti leyan, mo leyan beyen, which the person you also know. Oh le ko so
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5: we are ever you go
3: go go go
5: Wherever you be,
3: Sisi Eko,
5: when you need to say no,
3: Baba Ibado.
5: Ah, there you go. Oh, that's a good boy, you.
6: Okay, I'm Bali.
3: Ami, I show sir.
2: Ami,
6: bless you.
2: Bless you. Adope. Oda visala sa ni wole sa bala keje
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2: mi need help
3: the guest mi
2: mi need help
3: ah no mi gba
2: mi need help
3: I need by force
2: mi need help
3: that's it
2: visala okay I don't need your help yeah do you want to vote it to
3: so honestly ogbon ni ka ma fi se yes
2: it means that don't say no like that
3: find a way to
2: find
3: say
2: a way
3: yes
2: to
3: don't
2: say
3: it. Yes when you mean to say no so coin so mind because wa hot are in the process of pleasing people ko de si bo se lo fe try to tell yan lorun to o let everybody lorun but as much as you can be diplomatic about it o boy o so no last time next time don't wa buy won no aha ko bu do ma di gbogbo gba checking oblige one this time around about to like that ogbon le yan fin se ogbon de le yan fin 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
2: thank you so much
3: ti ma step aside
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2: okay
6: in church environment religion environment I put myself into some level of researches
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2: okay
6: to ma take 24 hours le achieve 24 hours yen but I achieve quite a good number of hours like 17 in the average nigba yen nigba ti adura po dada we were engaging heaven on the activities of men on earth and in morning section afternoon section evening section you don't have to be there always it's just when you pick your group you come 1 hour you pray you return to work so to ba ti di oru na 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
6: 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se jade wa kilo connote solution carrier ni obirin so wherever there is a problem you look around you can't find a solution look for a woman of value around that place the solution is
2: not behind every successful man there I must be a good woman
6: a good woman
2: wow
6: 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either canica help we
2: Kole strong.
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6: 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Ki se weakness exactly.
2: Ki se weakness be.
6: It means it's very is fragile.
2: Nkwelege.
6: Nkwelege. Why are women fragile? 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Deuteronomy chapter 22 verse 6. 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
2: So, Bashama, and you can also know what I saw. You only have one woman, Kawi, Jomo, and one Melia Dula Wolo. Oh, no, why she, why the bikini do you want to pay you or Boba Ting on the library? Or my joke with Tomoye, why do I go tree when you only should buy our Africa? I'm a Liam on the library. How I don't take Babby Tiwalo. Or my dancing on the library, or long telephone on Benny. But you both will sit down with their children to read the book together with the children. Oh, not enough. O mi npe o nko we ni loto 0913655952 hello
9: e ka ro o
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2: okay
6: mo pe yan ni success trigger
2: okay
6: wisdom nugget ni wa that was around 2006,
2: okay.
6: 2007. Then eleyi wani keji. Iketa. O tin grow dear dear by mo pe ni Kingdomitics.
2: Ah, e bon le. Kindo.
6: Mo join Kingdom.
2: Okay. It's
6: Kingdom of God. Pelu politics and economics.
2: Ah, e o ki me ta le ko papo. Ami a pe e bon la oki. Okay.
6: And that Kingdomitics I will show you democracy in the Bible.
2: Katolo e ba mi fun awon eyan ni address yin at awon numbers ti won le pe yin si.
6: Okay. 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
2: Okay.
6: It is a honor among the people. 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
2: ke sadiku.
6: Ki sadiku. In fact, every woman is a man plus. Ni obirin je.
2: A man plus.
6: Man plus or plus plus.
2: VIP no.
6: Then te bari nu we yi. 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
2: know. E je ka wo awon ile josin ton ma ni library, awon ile kawe, awon ile iwe, nje won le pe yin lati fi iwe si inu libraries won.
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6: 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Because I want to jinle mi wa to je pe mo wo pe
2: ka ma ti
6: 0706429-6660 0706429-6660 at the number KG 081 620-925-13.
2: Other, the author of the book, The Words of a Woman, no, near to go Latin way. Ekpa, one number is in the buff anyway, one line libraries in here, if ever want to work for a first sponsor or tell you by Joe, can not wait, you know, fair. Me, if I beg you, don't tell you, you have a free lesson.
6: 2,000 copies to one lesson.
2: No, I don't find it.
6: 2,000.
2: Let me see, will be 10,000.
6: Sorry, I take me on online. It's 2,000.
2: Ah,
6: 2,000 naira. Me fetch him about mass production. No, me fetch price at 1,000. So that anybody lay pick here.
2: Wow.
6: Anybody but le pick it to go viral and benefit.
2: As a cotito, Omidola in Kaja, and I divide le me in jail, or to the near job, your jury. The word of a woman, Ekbimo, ki grab copies, 2,000 pere, lefish, moi, pada, ba, iroin. 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

0: That
1: now share it in every tribe. Because in one little job can turn to greater branches if you know God. Sincere to God can make one great.
0: The
1: time that we are now, don't look at the time. It's season and it's time. The world that is not right today can rise.
0: If you
1: are hearing me this hour, but I'm going to wishes you
0: no
1: God and no heaven and earth. Don't talk with sin. Abstain from sin. Little sin and destroy greater things. Little with sincerity and turn great in one's end. If you know God, the one that inspires one's world, that inspires one's destiny. You are hearing me this hour. Little in your hands. God that created heaven and earth. We inspire to you.
2: Amen.
1: Don't ease concerning the 1,000 in your hands. Don't speak evil words towards it. Don't say it's not enough. It's going to be enough.
2: Amen.
1: Become great.
2: You're there
1: to
2: be smart. Amen. 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
1: 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You don't do test?
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1: 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Oya see am, take am.
2: 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I don't dey kanpe.
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My name is Adeyemi Adewale, and it's another wonderful weekend again for us to talk about what is happening in the round leader game of football. A lot is happening right now. We know the FIFA World Cup is currently ongoing. The transfer window also is heating up as we speak. So there's a whole lot happening in terms of the world. Football is done in terms of league football, but there's still a lot happening in the game. And we come into discussing the detail of things that has happened at the World Cup. Harry Kane giving us what he knows how to do best for England. Not just that. Kylian Mbappe making records. What can you say about Lionel Messi? 38-year-old man. Still doing wonders. Still doing great things for Argentina. But for the 40-year-old Cristiano Ronaldo, the story is different. It is a lot of shalaying upon shalaying from the Ronaldo fans. And the alay has continued. And it will continue until Portugal's second game in their group stage of the FIFA World Cup. So there's a whole lot happen. We get to discuss that. Nigeria is not there, but we're still looking at our African teams. 10 of them have played in the first round. Just 2 victories recorded in that first game. And we also look at the performance of African teams holistically and looking at our chances despite having 10 representatives. South Africa also did well for themselves yesterday. Second round of games currently ongoing, and they drew against Czech Republic, giving themselves a bit of hope to see if they can qualify to the next round of the tournament. Like I said earlier, my name is Adeyemi Adewale. You can also join the show, get to call us in the studio or send messages on WhatsApp. Number to call in the studio remain the same, 0913-655-6952. 0913-655-6952. WhatsApp is 0913-655-6864. 0913-655-6864. Don't forget to follow Diamond FM across all social media handle on Facebook, Twitter, Instagram at Diamond887FM, at Diamond887FM, and also on YouTube. You can also watch us live on YouTube. I'm not alone in the studio. I have my brother with me, Ben. Together, we're going to be doing this. But before we get into the nitty-gritty of our conversation, quick commercial break.

0: Welcome back from that commercial break. It's still Diamond Sport Front Zone on your shiny Supreme Radio Station. Ben, it's nice to have you with me in the studio. Good evening. How are you doing?
1: I'm doing just fine. Good evening, Sports Fan. How are you doing out there? Welcome to the Sports Fan Zone just for
0: I
1: you.
0: I want to believe you're a Cristiano Ronaldo lover.
1: Chris, of course. I am a Cristiano Ronaldo lover and I have the facts for this thing. So,
0: how do you get to leave this weekend? Especially this weekend? What happened with Portugal? What would you say?
1: What do you mean what happened to Portugal?
0: The Messi fans are blaming Ronaldo for Portugal's...
1: I don't understand. What sort of blame? For what reason?
0: For the fact that Portugal could not defeat DR Congo. They played 1-1.
1: Oh,
0: and they are saying Ronaldo is old. He should just accept bench rule. Not because of that. Let's look at Ronaldo. Are you also convinced with his performance?
1: His performance is quite not what I expected. But you can see things as...
0: Don't you think Portugal need to bench him? That is the problem of the Portuguese side.
1: To be honest, I feel like he's not the type to play the full period when it requires essential football right now. I think he's going to a phase where we need to agree with what we saw against DR Congo, that he needs time to rest and come in with his experience. Right now, I'm seeing him as what happened to...
0: So what you're saying is, what you're saying is Portugal need to bench him.
1: They don't really need to bench him.
0: He's becoming a problem.
1: But they need to agree, because one thing that made me sad is...
0: How would they need his experience when people are saying he's the problem?
1: There's something that happened in the back room recently, in the dressing room. They were talking about João Neves said something about him not being essential, that he's just a squad player, and some people are overwriting it and saying something else. They're trying to throw the
0: that ball. Ronaldo is a squad player.
1: One thing I want them to do is that to make him not the source or
0: the poster boy.
1: Yeah, exactly.
0: If you have Ronaldo, Ronaldo has a big ego.
1: You see Messi fans trying to make Ronaldo a picture when it comes to Portugal. In fact, now they are not even blaming other players in the team where they mess up. We have the back line doing some things in the match against DR Congo. They're not blaming them. They are blaming Ronaldo for everything.
0: Hey, but Ronaldo also has his own opportunities too. He has when he was supposed to.
1: If you saw that match, they were not giving this guy passes enough.
0: So you also think
1: Bruno wasn't giving enough passes.
0: You also think the team is not working for him.
1: He's not working for him. Fine, they don't need to work for him. You see the way you said now. That's the mentality most fans have out there.
0: Because they said that the team in Argentina is working for Messi. And for Ronaldo, that's what the Ronaldo fans are saying.
1: Exactly.
0: That they are not working for him. And I'm asking you as a Ronaldo fan, do you also think the Portuguese player are not working for him?
1: They need to do better. What I saw in the last match, they need to do better for him. You can clearly see the way these guys are chancing themselves to make sure the person with the most experience in the team gets the ball to know what to do. He has played six...
0: Hey, but some Messi fans will tell you that it's because of what Messi can do with the ball. That they know, the Argentine players know. When you get the ball to Messi, Messi can dazzle.
1: They know the experience, he can dictate.
0: My problem is, if we give the ball to Ronaldo, can he dazzle?
1: Dazzling is not his thing. Easy to score.
0: Exactly. Meaning we have to take it into probably when we get into the box before we can give it to you. Outside of the box, there's nothing you want to do.
1: Are you trying to tell me Ronaldo wouldn't contribute when you're giving the ball in the box or outside the box?
0: What would Ronaldo do outside the box?
1: Ronaldo would do things like trying to convert and return.
0: Convert what?
1: This kind of chances he creates.
0: There's no chance outside the box. Now, Shebi is inside the box that you get chances.
1: Ronaldo was in the box several times and these guys are not even trying to cross.
0: I saw them giving him the ball in the box too.
1: If you notice something, defenders of DR Congo, they were actually focusing a lot on
0: Cristiano Ronaldo
1: and Cristiano Ronaldo. Mm-hmm. So I know for a fact that they're trying to focus on him. In fact, that was supposed to give them a chance to level and score more. Because the fans, the setting there was Ronaldo is the main man here.
0: Mm-hmm.
1: They're trying to focus on him. That was why Janovers could score, because everyone was actually trying to target Ronaldo's heading in that João Neves header. So I understand the concept, but then them trying to picture it and make it.
0: But you do
1: like
0: not think what you are failure. Just trying to say is you do not think Ronaldo is your problem.
1: Ronaldo is not fully the problem. I can say for a fact that Ronaldo needs time to settle and not just
0: settle what?
1: Be in the match fully, because the pace is not like.
0: I follow this thing. I don't want to. Messi Ronaldo thing is something I don't want to get involved in.
1: Of course, you cannot get into it.
0: But the truth is, let's be realistic. For all the Ronaldo fans, yes, I know you are old, you're 18 and that kind of thing. Ronaldo is 40 years.
1: Ronaldo is, of course, is 41.
0: He's 41, sorry, yes. 41. The truth is, I believe he is their problem. See, if you are playing...
1: You can't say he's fully their problem. They need experience.
0: Yeah, forget experience. There are a lot of experienced players in the squad. I think the likes of... Are you telling me Bruno is not experienced?
1: Bruno isn't as experienced as Ronaldo.
0: I don't need the experience of a 40, 41-year-old man. You know,
1: impact.
0: See, Let's talk tactics a little bit here.
1: Okay.
0: For Cristiano Ronaldo, I believe there's nothing he's going to offer Portugal if it is not inside the box.
1: If it's not inside the box, I mean, that's the main point of him being there.
0: Now, let's be realistic. Let's be realistic now. I know Rafael Leao is suspended for that game.
1: Of course.
0: But my point is, you can play Ronaldo if you are playing against
1: teams. Okay, let's compare.
0: See, play Ronaldo if you are playing teams that you can dominate. If you are playing against a team that it's a 50-50 game, the game is balanced. Ronaldo is going to be more of a liability to Portugal than
1: Be honest, look at DR Congo's backline. Can you compare to what happened in Algeria? Do you see Messi's second goal? Do you know what happened there? Do you realize how Messi just fainted? The defender was literally looking at him. Do you think a DR Congo backline will ever do something like that?
0: See, when you check, don't even go there, because when you check the
1: Messi's ranking, Messi's goal, easy goals.
0: No, see, when you check the ranking on the African continent, Algeria is ranked ahead of DR Congo. That means Algeria is better.
1: We saw the match.
0: That means Algeria is better.
1: We saw this match.
0: My point is,
1: difference.
0: Messi still have his own qualities to take the ball and dazzle players from anywhere on the pitch.
1: From anywhere.
0: And create passes. Messi still does that.
1: I didn't see Messi do that day. He was just scoring goals that came out of deflection. The first goal was out of deflection.
0: Okay, where did he pick the ball from?
1: And the keeper could have picked that. Even Onana. Onana would pick that ball.
0: Where did he pick the ball from? Before he gets to the goalkeeper.
1: He also for the ball, but the deflection was an effect because it came directly at the keeper.
0: They deceive yourself.
1: The keeper straight like this.
0: My own is, see, for the Ronaldo fans, if you want to see Ronaldo win the World Cup and Portugal want to go a long way in the World Cup.
1: I agree to that.
0: My point is, Ronaldo drops to the bench.
1: We're not dropping him. Totally.
0: Ronaldo drops to the bench.
1: You can't drop him totally.
0: When we are playing against a team that we can dominate, play Ronaldo. He scores a lot of goals because he's still brilliant inside the box.
1: That's the point.
0: But it is a World Cup. You are most likely going to play against teams that are going to be very competitive.
1: Of course.
0: And when you're doing that, put Ronaldo on the bench. When it gets to the later stage of the game, it depends on how the game is going. And probably, you need something different. Ronaldo can be that surprise.
1: He can be a surprise.
0: If you keep playing Ronaldo from the start of the game, I mean,
1: I don't think that's something the coach needs to understand.
0: That's why I think, Amio, I know you disagree, but I think Ronaldo is 50% of their problem against DR Congo. Because he played against a team that were very compact. Ronaldo's movement, less movement in the ball, very static.
1: They were supposed to take more advantage of that after João Neves' goal. They were supposed to take more advantage of that, and that was always painful. But then, at a point before Ronaldo got out of the game, they realized that this guy, they are not giving balls. So when Bruno and João Neves realized this, and everyone there, they were supposed to start feeding him. Because at the point, they left Ronaldo alone.
0: Let's go on this quick commercial break. We'll come back from the commercial break. And trust me, guys, we throw the phone line open. We really have a lot to discuss on the show. Then we'll continue our conversation. Quick commercial break. We'll be back.
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0: because that's the position of Ben. Well, my position is 50% of those problems comes from Cristiano Ronaldo simply because he is not doing anything without the ball. And even on the ball, when his team is on the ball, Ronaldo is doing less movement. And he really could not do anything for them if he's not inside the box. So there's really a whole lot of, negativity surrounding that. And you need to have a game that you strongly dominate or against a lesser opposition before you can gain upper hand in such situation. That's my own opinion. But for those that see the game, share your opinion. Let's talk tactics away from sentiment here. I've told you what me and Ben think in that regard. 0913-655-6952. First caller on the show. Good morning. Good evening.
1: I love you.
0: Ah, Daddy. Miroka. It is Diamond Sport Fan Zone.
2: Maybe Daddy watches football.
0: Daddy is a sport show, not... Thank you for calling us. 0913-655-6952. It is a sport show, by the way. It is not probably a religion show. 0913-655-6952. Good evening. Your name and where you're calling from?
3: Good evening. My name is Julius Vitrus, a fan of PSG from
0: Shao. A fan of PSG. No worry. PSG is new fans. They are winning Champions League. We understand. Quickly, what do you think...
3: Allez Paris,
0: thank you. You save us noise pollution just a few weeks ago.
3: I'm so grateful. I'm very, very grateful.
0: Quickly, what do you think about Cristiano Ronaldo?
3: Well, actually, I didn't watch the match anyway.
0: Oh.
3: To be very, very frank with you,
0: mm-hmm.
3: Cristiano Ronaldo is the reason why I started watching professional football.
0: Wonderful.
3: That's why he's the man after my heart.
0: Mm. Wonderful.
3: But frankly speaking, for the sake of haters, Ronaldo should hang up his boots.
0: Mm.
3: Honestly, frankly.
0: Hello? I can hear you.
3: For the sake of haters, honestly, I don't like the way people come at him. I'm not happy about it. Let him just hang his boot and save himself the stress and criticisms.
0: Thank you very much. He thinks Ronaldo needs to hang up his boot. I share his sentiment, by the way. I know, see, Ronaldo is this ego player. He's good. He's everything. But sometimes you need to know when to say enough is enough.
2: He contributes, of course.
0: He's contributing nothing.
2: And I don't agree fully that he should hang his boot at this point.
0: What is he doing?
2: Because there's something about what they should take out of him in the team. What they should take out of him in the team is what he's bringing into the team.
0: What is that?
2: A lot of focus. You find like 30% of Portugal fans watching that match because of Ronaldo.
0: Oh, forget.
2: They're ready to bring in the impact. And
0: forget. That's the same thing Zlatan will tell you when he was playing football.
2: There's energy with fans joining because of
0: Are people not watching Real Madrid ball right now when he's not there? People are still watching Real Madrid ball.
2: But then there's this impact.
0: Sorry. Baba needs to go. He needs to realize that football has gone past him. Let's talk about Zlatan Ibrahimovic. Okay. Zlatan Ibrahimovic believes that he is a better striker compared to Erling Haaland at Manchester City. Do you agree or disagree?
2: Okay, the thing is that Erling Haaland has a robotic aspect of him that I don't think Zlatan, even with his past experience, with his the things is done. Haaland still has a big future ahead of him.
0: My point is, you've seen Haaland, you've seen Zlatan.
2: I've seen both of them.
0: Do you agree that Zlatan is a better player, all-round striker, compared to Erling Haaland?
2: No.
0: Because I do.
2: No, I don't agree.
0: I mean, that Haaland, I only touched the ball for three or four times and scored a goal.
2: The guy is scoring.
0: That's
2: what
0: we need. Changed. I swear, football has changed.
2: We know Zlatan is a performative player.
0: If it is not that football has changed, Haaland,
2: okay, what are the categories? What are the things you feel Zlatan is doing now?
0: Haaland is also just useful in the box.
2: In the box, of course, we need it to score. He's a striker. They're both strikers.
0: Zlatan is also useful in the box and outside the box. He can do a lot of things that are just useful in the box. Zlatan cannot play 30 minutes and touch the ball 6 times. That's what Haaland does.
2: I mean,
0: if it is not Premier League defenders that sometimes...
2: What you need Haaland for is to score. He does it.
0: You see, if it is not Premier League defenders that sometimes behave as if they are players that play in Asadam.
2: I will stick back to the point that...

0: people that play in Amsterdam.
1: Plotting to score goals for your team. Simple. I love Zlatan. Believe me, Zlatan is a very good player. Performing.
0: See, I know he has
1: the ball for you. You enjoy his ball. But Haaland is no business. Let me score my goal and leave here.
0: I know Zlatan has a lot of ego working for him, and I know he's that kind of player.
1: Of course,
0: but this one, I support him. Haaland score goals. I do not take anything.
1: Yeah, Haaland, tell me the reason why you think Zlatan is better. Straight
0: points. I'm talking tactics here.
1: Tactics.
0: See, they are strikers. Haaland plays at Manchester City, and you know what? They're a good machine.
1: Of course.
0: They know how to get the ball to him,
1: of course.
0: And he's good with his movement.
1: I remember in his first debut match of the World Cup, he scored two goals.
0: Forget that one. He's good. He's good with his movement, and he knows how to get the ball at the back of the net, inside the box.
1: What else do we need a striker for?
0: Yes, that's his job.
1: Okay.
0: For Zlatan, you put him in that position, he does that.
1: He does that.
0: You take Zlatan away, put him as an inside forward, and he does that.
1: That's the concept.
0: Put him behind the striker.
1: That, okay, when
0: he does that.
1: A question that, who is more ambidextrous? Who can play in
0: I use the word all-round striker.
1: All-round striker. Yeah, all-round striker is meant to just put an all-round goal inside the net.
0: Zlatan also can also put in goals. I don't understand.
1: If he can, he should.
0: You see all you these Gen Z's of nowadays? The football that you watch.
1: I love Zlatan. Trust
0: the
1: me.
0: Football, no, you do not. You really see Zlatan in his days.
1: His technicality might be too much for what I compare to what a striker needs to do. A striker needs to put a goal in the back of the net. Let's ask people.
0: I beg. 0913-655-6952 0913-655-6952 I don't understand this guy. WhatsApp is 0913-655-6864 0913-655-6864 Those are the numbers to send messages to on WhatsApp and also call into the studio. 0913-655-6952 Hello, good evening. Your name and where you're calling from?
2: Calling from Ilorin.
0: Hello, your name and where you're calling from?
2: My name is Daniel. Ilorin from Ilorin. My name is Daniel.
0: Daniel from Unilorin, I guess.
2: Yeah, from Ilorin.
0: Quickly,
2: from
0: Daniel.
2: Ilorin.
0: From Ilorin.
2: Okay. Manchester City fan, actually, but yeah, Manchester City fan. About Zlatan, PSG, in AC Milan, and Co. Yeah, I think that Zlatan Ibrahimovic is better. I disagree with that. Why is that? Haaland. Check him out in Dortmund. Mean that time, he scored a total of, I think, 112 goals from his youth to going to Manchester City. He doesn't play to feel good, and his former team to check him out at that time. He has the US match rate goal and any other striker. So, to check out all those stats, he's the fastest, longest player to reach 200 goals. So, what? Zlatan did achieve that at that age. Zlatan is a good player. He has good technical, good on the ball, now to reach the ball, now to pass. Haaland also is good. One thing about Haaland is that he's good at link up, and he knows when to position himself. You can really see Haaland on offside. That's one thing. He's called a good. I take Haaland. I prefer Haaland over Zlatan.
0: Thank you very much. Prefers Haaland over Zlatan. See, one thing I love about him is, he also explains, he speaks tactics a little bit. And understand when he was talking about the attribute of Haaland, which was spot on. But I just believe Zlatan, we do that and more. Good evening. Your name and where you're calling from?
3: Hello, good evening. My name is Michael.
0: Michael, good evening to you.
3: Yes. All right. My comment tonight is basically on the issue of the Portuguese match.
0: Okay.
3: I watched the match from beginning to the end.
0: Thank you.
3: But personally, the problem they have at top is the formation use. The coach is having problems. The problem is you playing Bernardo Silva, playing Bruno Fernandes, playing Vitinha, and also John Neves. Playing four of them at the time. They were only possessing, at the point they were showing they were having like 270-something complete passes compared to 90-something. They were only possessing. Playing in the midfield. At a point, Ronaldo will have to move out to the midfield and touch ball like 2-3 times. They were not giving the ball. At a point, using the flank will give Ronaldo more options. You're only playing the ball in the midfield. Playing against Congo that is using 5 defense line. How will you succeed? So, technically, they are having issues. So, going to the second half, he has to pull out Bernardo Silva. then thinking of Rafael removing the thing. Even the so-called assist king was struggling to give assist because of the kind of formation they were playing. So towards the end of the game, you now see Bruno moving forward, even himself trying to score goal.
0: So you think the problem is the coach, not Ronaldo?
3: Thank Ronaldo you. Wasn't having issue.
0: Thank you very much. He thinks Ronaldo do not have any issue with it. Even from his explanation, you see why me, I still remember that Ronaldo is the issue.
1: I would slightly agree to what he said.
0: You know why I said Ronaldo? You know why I said Ronaldo is the issue?
1: Why?
0: Even from his explanation, he kept on saying they need to move the ball to the wings where they can give Ronaldo the ball.
1: Because that's where he appears to supply.
0: That's my problem. It is not the team. It is how best you can give the ball to Ronaldo.
1: It's just the comparison.
0: Instead, it should be for the team. Hello, good evening. Your name and where you're calling from?
4: Hello, good evening. My name is Okiki.
0: Okiki, good evening to you.
4: Good evening, guys.
0: Thank you very much, Okiki.
4: I want to speak concerning Portuguese game.
0: Okay.
4: I watched the game from beginning to the end.
0: Thank you.
4: And I watched Nigerian game as well.
0: Mm.
4: And ever since I watched their performance, I have a kind of second thought about expectation of Portugal performance in World Cup.
0: Mm.
4: So I was not really disappointed with their performance. When you look at even their game against Super Eagles, if we have our sharp attackers up front, we will have beat them. Then when you now look at that game, Bruno play as a proper 10, a creative midfielder. Pintia was on bench. João Neves was on use on that particular match. Then the remaining midfielder, the two of them supported Fernandes in terms of cover up, leaving the responsibility of creativity to Fernandes. If you look at this Portugal DR Congo game, how many chances did they create throughout the 90 minutes? Pintia is never a creative midfielder. He's the only one I'm seeing in that midfield that is trying to pass forward. When they were having 80 possession, I look at their performance. All of their passes is from the midfield back to their home. You can't be playing that way and be blaming strikers. I think if they truly want to expose Ronaldo, the best way to expose him, to let him in himself realize that, man, you are no longer fit for this national team.
0: Thank you very much.
4: To create more chance. Let him waste those chance and people will now come at him. So I believe he's not supposed to be playing 90 minutes, but the coach needs to think very well and know a kind of tactic that he's going to adopt. Using those four midfielders in that midfield will never give them anything.
0: Thank you.
4: I won't be surprised if they didn't make it to round of 16. Thank you.
0: Thank you very much. Abba, not making it to the round of
1: 16. As much as I love Portugal, support me with last points.
0: Let's go quickly on this quick commercial break. We come back from the commercial break and we continue our conversation. Please stay with us.
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0: 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It's still Diamond Sport Fan Zone on your shiny Supreme radio station, Diamond 88.7 FM. We just spoke about the Portuguese game, looking at Ronaldo and the performance, and what do we think is the problem with the Portuguese national team. Also, we looked at Zlatan Ibrahimovic, and he says he believes that he's a better all-round striker compared to Erling Haaland at Manchester City. Ben picks Haaland. But I actually, let's leave Zlatan his character aside. I think that he is a better striker, looking at his attribute and what he has. If you have Zlatan of this day, right now, I think he would be a better striker than Erling Haaland. But let's quickly talk about something. Quickly talk about club football. We got a lot of transfer during the week. Marco Cucurella signed for Real Madrid. Not really good for the Chelsea fans.
1: Definitely.
0: They seems not to be happy at this point in time. For Manchester United, we also got reports that they are in conversation with Matheus Fernandes, the midfielder for West Ham. Let's see what they will do in that one. For Arsenal, the name on their lips right now is Morgan Rogers. The Aston Villa, they call him winger. They said Arsenal see him as a winger. I don't understand that. I see him more of an inside, a midfielder. Probably a bit of inside forward. You might want to say that, but probably that might be the plan to put Eze on the wing. But Morgan Rogers is a person Arsenal is also looking out for. Tonali, we hear a report that Tottenham Hotspur right now are into the boy. But let's talk about Chelsea. Cucurella is gone. We don't know what will happen with Enzo Fernandez. He's also been linked with an exit.
1: It's an exit, yeah.
0: Is this not a bad time to be a Chelsea fan?
1: It's sad. I mean, I can't cry for them, but I feel like if you are there and you're a Chelsea fan, you should be crying. Because I don't know what your club is planning right now. You guys...
0: What's their plan for this season?
1: Experience something. All right. To be frank, you guys need to take your events serious, because I don't know where you guys are going. Cucurella? Ah! No.
0: And
1: no.
0: We are hearing a report that Chelsea right now believes in Gerald Arthur, and they believe that he can step up in Cucurella's absence.
1: Step up in Cucurella's absence.
0: That's what we are hearing.
1: So they don't have plans to replace him. In fact, I was thinking, when I saw the news on Fabrizio's post, I was thinking maybe Cucurella had issues with Chelsea.
0: He wants to leave.
1: Maybe, I don't know what.
0: But my point is, Chelsea didn't go, they didn't make any Europe this season. And we are thinking they will be aggressive next year under Xabi Alonso.
1: Signing and do something better. But the signing that the transfer markets of.
0: Is Chelsea just not heading toward Tottenham or Paul Ruth next season?
1: No. They might not surprise going to be competing. Us. We still have enough time. But they are going down a route I don't understand at all. This transfer market for them has been way...
0: For the Chelsea fans, I want to know how you feel ahead of next season. The Premier League fixtures is out. I mean, Arsenal will be playing Coventry City in their first game of the season. Manchester United also will be playing against Fulham in their first game up. Is it Fulham? No. Or City in their first game of the season. I think it was Chelsea that will be playing against Fulham. That game is on Monday in their first game of the season. So that's what I want to ask. For Chelsea fans, every other fans are excited. Even Man U.
1: Man U, of course.
0: They are excited for the season.
1: Parents acted.
0: So for Chelsea fans, how are you feeling? Is it a disappointment right now to be a Chelsea fan? Is it a nightmare
1: Cucurella
0: to be a Chelsea fan? You're losing your best aunt, and you know that your team will not buy someone to replace. And if they will buy, they will give you an academy product. So what is it right now? How is it to be a Chelsea fan? What can you say to Todd Boehly? Is it this promised land that you are going to? Because me, I'm looking at Chelsea fighting for relegation next season. If they do not change anything, if they continue in this path, I think Chelsea will be a shadow of themselves. But let's quickly, because of our time, let's talk about former Liverpool player Arman. Who is referring to Harry Kane? He thinks Harry Kane is an overrated player for England because he said he's scored only against teams like Panama and Tunisia at the World Cup. But when you need him against the top teams, the Spain and the bigger nations like France and the likes, that Harry Kane does not turn up.
1: What's he trying to say? He didn't see the game against Croatia.
0: Is Croatia a top team?
1: What do you mean Croatia is not a top team? Croatia
0: right
1: boss
0: now.
1: In
0: the right World now, Cup. Is Croatia a top
1: they
0: team?
1: They are not low. Let's call them middle-class top team. Let's give them a name like that.
0: Right now, look at that Croatian team. I'm sorry.
1: It's not a bad team, to be honest. Although compared to how they actually participated in past World Cups, this is like a low standard to what they were. I was surprised. That match was what I was.
0: But do you think Harry Kane is overrated?
1: Harry Kane is never overrated. He, in fact, is underrated.
0: For England.
1: In going to Bayern made us see more of what this guy has.
0: He's looking at England. He said he's overrated for England.
1: For England, never. He scored brace and beyond that, he ball plays. In fact, I was expecting you to put Harry Kane and Haaland in the conversation of opposition. Like, okay, who's better? And then I actually go for Harry Kane. A horror striker, a very better striker. Harry Kane is very good.
0: You don't think he's overrated?
1: Harry Kane is never overrated. Harry Kane is too good. Harry Kane is too good. He plays everywhere. I feel like the guy can ball if he's a keeper too. Yeah, they actually
0: That's how much you rate him?
1: Harry Kane is very good. Harry Kane plays everywhere. He plays like a midfielder. He plays like a winger. He plays like a striker.
0: Yeah, but England have not seen the best of him. Because when you look at past World Cups and the most important moments at the World Cup against the top teams. Big players to rise to the occasion.
1: They need everyone to rise to the occasion.
0: They are big players.
1: Almost everyone in England is big.
0: The big is different from
1: what do you mean? Like Rashford?
0: Even Bukayo Saka. I think Harry Kane is bigger than Bukayo Saka. Who is Saka?
1: In England, but Saka is
0: even Bellingham is bigger than him.
1: The team we have right now in England.
0: They need
1: someone like Saka in that team.
0: Yes, but big differs. Harry Kane is bigger than him in that team.
1: Harry Kane is way
0: bigger. Bellingham is bigger than him in that team. No doubt about that. Pickford in the England team is a bigger player than Bukayo Saka.
1: Because those are the leaders of the team.
0: When they say they need their big players, they know who they are calling them. That's why they are not looking at the Arsenal chickens.
1: But we have not seen the next matches. Let's give them time to, they still have two more group stage matches to play. And then let's give them time to see whether what this Liverpool veteran said is.
0: My own is, I've looked at Harry Kane also truly in the England shirt. Yes, he does well in the qualifiers, but let's look at him like he said at the World Cup. But if you compare with other tournaments, because that's what the man is comparing him with. In tournament, World Cup, when you need your big players, and Harry Kane has not done that for England. So I will support the man. Harry Kane in England against the top side.
1: I would say you should watch out for him.
0: Against the top side, he's been overrated because he's not delivering for them. He can go back to Bayern and keep scoring goals. But when they need him at that top stage, come on, man. No, he's not giving them what is needed.
1: And when they need him, what is the team doing to supply him with these assists?
0: Those
1: are the things that we need to counter at again.
0: You are a top player. When you're a top player, you perform as a top player. 0913-655-6952 is the number to call. WhatsApp is 0913-655-6864. Good evening to you amazing guys in the studio. Lionel Messi adds playmaking to his game, which makes the team thick and also works for others in most cases, and the edge over Ronaldo. Ronaldo should add playmaking to his game at 41, my brother now, to stop being a liability. Unfortunately, he cannot do that. He should be humble enough to sit on the bench. Theo Elaborate from Fatih Tanke. Thank you very much, Theo Elaborate. Well, it's not Ronaldo that will put himself on the bench.
1: Of course not.
0: It should be the coach.
1: Of course not. It should regulate.
0: It should be the coach who will put him on the bench. Good evening. Your name and where you're calling from? Hello, good evening. Your name and where you're calling from? If you can, please call us back. Good evening to you guys. Please hear me. Stop being harsh on Ronaldo. You already paid the dues in football. You guys have said it all. Those Portuguese players don't play as a team. Football, there is a level conspiracy against Ronaldo. And if they keep the trend in that aspect, they will have issues. K-words from Asadam. Well, I have nothing at all against Ronaldo. Like you said, he has paid his dues. Yep. Good evening, your name and where you're calling from?
2: Good evening, my name is Odunayo Adetunji from Oro.
0: Good evening to you, Odunayo. Share your contribution. Talk to me.
2: It is your sports analysis that worry about Chelsea. When Antonio Rudiger left Chelsea was able to win Conference League and club World Cup at the same time. Even Anthony Rudiger is better than Cucurella. So we are not worried about the Cucurella. We get another player that's better than Cucurella.
0: Gerald Lato, Ali. Thank you very much. You see, Chelsea fans, he said they are not worried.
1: What I love about these fans, they are always adamant.
0: They are not worried.
1: They are not worried.
0: My problem is no worry. No, season goes since start.
1: God bless you. Season goes coming very soon. We see everything.
0: Kay is back, by the way, on WhatsApp. He said, as for Chelsea, nothing will happen. This is not the first time Chelsea will sell his best player. We sold Hazard, Ramirez, and life is not the end. Cucurella was poor in his first season at Chelsea. Let Xabi Alonso resume next month before we conclude. Enough. Enough of this noise, please. Cucurella was part of the team that led Chelsea where they are now. No problem. We'll also be here next season, which will soon start.
1: I'm sat.
0: Which will soon start to talk about everything. Thank you very much, Ben, for joining me this evening.
1: Thank you, Yemi.
0: Thank you very much, AY. In the studio, we call him AY Graphics, for having our back in the studio. The man who will not always love to talk to the mic. And he has this smile, you know. You know the other gender, they love the smile. No problem. Thank you very much for having our back. My name is Adeyemi Adewale. Until next week, we'll come your way again. Keep listening to your Shiny Supreme Station, Diamond 88.7 FM. Goodbye.

0: You cannot control me. You cannot. Okay. You can have a little control, but I'm still in charge. I can attack any minute, but you can control for like a second. Oh, that's nice. That's really awesome spot right there.
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0: What did I say, huh? 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Now you suffer the bite of the lion and the clenching jaws of an alligator.
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3: 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I want to hear when you want to go. We want to do
4: the sir. 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
4: 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Ganoderma coffee e ma fi sere,
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4: 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O wa ni Aromakei Pharmacy.
3: Okay.
4: Nwaje Division. O wa ni One Step Pharmacy.
3: Okay.
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0: God in the highest, peace on earth. I say again, glory be to God in the highest, peace on earth. I salute God who gives all good things. I bring greetings from the Excellency family. 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Ilorin. 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And by the Father's authority in this land, we have come. I am Alade Gbenga Peter, A.G. Peterson, the shepherd and founder of 43, a.k.a. 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
0: which comes up every Friday by 8 to 8:30 p.m. And as you listen, the Lord bless you in Jesus' mighty name. Heaven and earth says, amen. Amen. Amen. Amen.
2: Hallelujah. Praise God. Hallelujah. Praise God. Let us pray. Faithful and everlasting Father, thank you because you are good. Thank you for bringing us online on here today. We ask in the name of Jesus Christ of Nazareth, grace will speak for us tonight in Jesus' name. Amen. Amen. Mo kinyi kwale. Mo so ni jejo leyin ta pari adura lori eje. That I want to dasi oro kan to support a Christian father and minister on this radio station, Diamond FM. And I said, odun wa pe o tumo si pe awon eyan gbo wa gan at the Christian programs. And I told you that I learned that program happened on a Sunday, maybe 7 o'clock. And only se pelu ewe ati egbo ati boya agbara Olorun wa ninu e abagbara okun wa ninu e castigating that maybe those fathers that did program, like I said, I don't know them and they didn't call me, I don't call them. It was the class, spiritual reality class that we did, that they table this matter. And I felt a urge to uphold that teaching. And my upholding the teaching does not make you accept or not accept it. My upholding the teaching is because I can teach it. I don't know the way they present it. I can teach it from the pages of the Bible. Because I've been doing that. And I felt I was made bold enough to start to say that. Now, I want us to read the scripture first. And that scripture we are reading is amen. Romans 14:14. ESV fashion. I know and persuaded in the Lord Jesus that nothing is unclean in itself. 1 Timothy 4, chapter 4, verse 4 to 5. For everything, NIV, for everything God created is good, and nothing is to be rejected if it is received with thanksgiving, because it is consecrated by the word of God and prayer. Now, these two texts is just saying that everything that God creates, There's nothing there that is unclean. Nothing is to be rejected. Romans 14:14 said, nothing is unclean. 1 Timothy 4:4 said, nothing is to be rejected. Please, hold those two. Now, somebody will say, what context? If you are a theologian, you want to say a text out of context is a pretext. At what context is this man talking? Now, the context of things sacrificed to idol. So, the context of sexual immorality. These two concepts, from you will see the two from these two. First Timothy, by the time you read it, verse 3 to verse 5, verse 6, you will see that. The context of everything God made. And Paul was arguing that even things that are given to idol, you can eat it because your idol is nothing and you can sanctify it and bless it. But still over there, in the front of the weak, you don't do that so that you don't make another believers to stumble. So those are the context if you read forward and backward. But what I'm bringing is still in the context. Because context, that we have to argue. Pelu, the anchor of that program, according to what I had, was pe okokoni, emiosuni, orisani. Won fe da wa pada si idiogun ni bi ta ti kuro. So it's related to the context at which Paul was writing, and he said everything is clean. Now, under the word in itself. Now, without itself, a way can take you to idolatry. Whether you use it for medical, for health purpose, or for financial purpose, or for spiritual purpose, without itself, under the word in itself, a way can say before. He said before in itself, as God made them naturally, nothing is to be rejected. So now that scripture is saying that there could be a demonic influence on leaves. So don't forget that. There has always been a demonic influence on leaves. In fact, it had been too many. And that was why we all threw everything away. That was why our fathers of faith, who we respect, they said it was an eye logo. Because I learned that one logo, it was an eye logo. But en logo you now. So etin logo. I will now say, but so let's go back to my main text. That's an introduction. Now, because if you know that, if we know Bible, and I want the church to know Bible, you will not have problem with the use of leaves for. In itself, or I like the word in itself. Ninu arare. And I think we'll get to kilo and inwe. Now, when you look, go to Romans chapter number 1, that's where I want to take my text. Romans chapter number 1, from verse 19. Let me read it in Yoruba, please. Nitori ti ale man ninu olorun. Sorry, nitori. Ohun ti a le mo ninu Olorun o farahan ninu won kini won nitori Olorun ti fi han fun wa. Whatever you can know about God is revealing them. What is the them? Verse 20. Nitori ohun re ti o farasin the invisible things of God lati igba idida aye. Lati gbadi daye from before the heart was made, from the foundation of the heart. Didaye ari won gbangba. Anything you want to see about God is seen clearly. An fi oyi un ti adama. We are observing it by things that are made. Now,
3: the invisible things of God. Not even the visible things of God. If there are visible things of God that we can see, we don't need to be looking for it around. But there are things that are invisible things about God. He said, we have seen it. How? By the things that are made. What are the things that are made? I like the way English King James Version put it. Only heaven. Anytime you are saying that Tayo is there, Bola is there, Ojo is there, Kemi is there. You now want to find out to say even that even you want to mention something special than Sola, Toy Kemi, Ojo. Even the king was there, even the Kinikan was there, even Kinikan was there. Something much more, you are laying much more emphasis on that thing. We have seen by the things that he made. Oh, and even ani, that's the even. Agbara ati iwa Olorun re aye raye, the eternal power of God. And the Trinity. Godhead. Can you just call it Godhead? So, what showed us before Bible was ever written? Where does God wanted us to know him? Know his eternal power. Know his Godhead. From things that are made. Oh, are you with me? From things that are made. What are the things that are made? Plants, animals, fruits, leaves, and so on like that. What was it that you tell us that, you know, when you want to explain God the Father, God the Son, God the Holy Spirit, we will say he is divided into three. When you take a picture, you cut a tree, you snap it, you said it has this, it has this, it has this. When you take an egg, you say it has this, it has this, it has this. When you so from things that are made, hey, Joseph, it was not first the Bible that is to tell us about God. We were to know about God before we fall by the Spirit, the breath of life in us, and the Spirit of God in us that made us alive, and by all the things that he has made, the plants, the animals, we were to know eternal power. Do you understand what he's saying? Tabanwa agbara Olorun, he has put it in plants. If you are looking for the power of God, the power of Christ, resurrection power, healing power, the triune God, that God is three in one, he has put it in plants. All the solid minerals that we are killing ourselves for today, he has put it for us to know the capacity, the ability of God. What made it possible for somebody to be in America and is looking at me when I'm doing a video call? What was discovered? God has put it there. The petrol and the oil and everything like that, the infrared, the planet, he put it there. Not that he put it there. He put it there and he put himself inside it. Oh God, I don't know where you are getting me. He put it there and he put himself inside it. So if any believer want to face the truth, he has to face this first. Ephesians 4 verse 10. He who descended in is the very one who ascended higher than all the heavens in order to fill the whole earth. Now, that does not confuse you enough. Let me read another one for you. For in Christ, Colossians 2, 9 and 10. For in Christ, inside Christ, all the fullness of the deity lives in bodily form. And in Christ, you have been brought to fullness. Now, you say that one is deity. The deity of God, God the Father, God the Son, God the Holy Ghost, as we used to say, is in Christ. But that's deity. There's no controversy about that. I don't want to read Colossians 1, 16 and 17 first. Let me go I come to Colossians 1. Ephesians 1, 23. Which is his body? The fullness of him. We're talking about the church. The fullness of him who fill everything in every way. The fullness of Christ. Oh God. So, ti ewe ba laju afoju. Ti oba ma ewe to mu poison ejokuro. To oba ma ewe to mu to fun elegbe. To ba ma ewe to mu dani tabo fisenu abo frera ti iban o ba o. Because I learned that our fathers who taught were saying that imani to ba ma in itself without going to a demonic deity ti attribute si. Who is walking inside the plant, the fullness of him that fill everything in every way. You understand? Everything. Everything he made. How? In every way. Every way you can think of. Igiewedu can walk according to what the word. You know, Jesus was not Jesus when he made them. The name of Jesus was the word. The word produces a way do. So if you say that the fullness of Christ or Jesus now, or the fullness of the word, toda, intabavidan kan la lefi kwe, en ilek pele we do, beba linki do nje, oroni, tori oron lo da, igi akoko, eba loroni, oroni, tori oron lo da. Now, he fill all things in every way. No, I have seen that so many people in the church. You know what? Yes. Some will believe that. You know what? Oh my God. Igbo is not operating. I'm saying you are happy, Abi, but it's not operating by the Bible. It's operating by the leaves and believing in the occultic. Only say saying bye bye. So I was saying only don't know church man. Is a Christian abi. You are condemning plants. Why are you happy when is the land that is coming? Whether you already say Koniri say, why do you say let it go come? You feel safe. You feel secured? If you always leave me behind your house, you know what do? Ogbolode. And we are thinking that these things are not godly. Now, wait, I'm coming.

Your parents gave you knowledge that something called Ilubo, that if you eat it, it will not kill you. And these parents are idol worshippers. Giving you the knowledge does not make you occultic. You slept in their house. You ate their food. They are worshiping idol. You accepted Jesus, your Lord and Savior, which is okay. I am saying that there is a difference between giving you theologian one second kawari king ba. Kola koni ogun ti mi fini kuni. And me no wow. Only I can be I can be demonized by taking anything that any occultic man, whether with a suit or with a laptop, or laptop, you can become something else. But the same man that you say is occultic can give you a knowledge. Siba Allah saw him. Woman being knew all the plants and what they can do before we fell. We know it. And when we go back to God today, God can still tell us. But that does not mean that when one old man from the village said, oh yeah, why we are kokolo, ko mu, and you went and caught it in the name of Jesus Christ and you pray over it and you still say that that is occultic. Who told you that? Oh God. Who told you that? Who told you that they are returning you back to occultism? Which pastor told you that? Some people are saying, I don't know, like I said, I don't know these fathers and I know their fathers. Saying that, Ma pe woman now. Don't call them again. When you have not been calling them, they have been on here, they have been preaching the gospel. Thank God for Jesus. Even when Jesus, when Peter made a mistake, he said, I've prayed for you. After he came back, he told that woman, Elosofun, I want me and Peter. Does that mean Peter was not part of the men? He knows I want you to computer that no yep to the post of Jesus. And don't say Jesus to the post of Jesus. And you talk with Duro, you are not, and somebody is saying that I will not call them again. I will not, maybe if that information is true. Don't call them. The father that have been using their money to pay and pray for you on this same radio, you have enjoyed them. And somebody even made an error. And you are bold enough to say they are returning to so thing, and you will not call them. Don't call them again. I want to lower your time to want to enjoy a call, Wally. Only God knows how many years they have been on here. But I can do a white to alone here. How many years they have been spending their money? How many of you that are calling them into are supporting them by finances? And I'm not even saying because of that one. Your view is wrong about leaves. Your view is wrong. Christ feel all things in all ways. And I'm sorry to say, Onola won woli anytime bu baba yan nisin tele egba ti won nisin to gun ba de ba yin to ba de mo mo yin awon woli kan aba won awon woli kan ni sosi aba won afa kan aba baba wa kan interni se le pa wa lo se o enia ko je wa le won kan ni kin jawe kan bayi o si lo bet when you down, when you down, tori pe awon na so fun o ti wonu okukun. So a minister of God, trusted minister of God, is now telling you now you are criticizing and say no. And one of our fathers, I learned one of our fathers was humble enough to say, okay, we are sorry. I honestly didn't hear that message. It was spirit realm reality class. And I said, somebody said, we have to tell you, we have to tell you, we have to tell you, we have to a pastor visited me, a reputable, respected pastor in this town, who is in with great integrity. And then sorrow. Baba Imani, can you can't do laye? Moni kini sa. I'll just say anyway. Only ti ala bonyu ba bimati. If there is no milk, if milk is not coming out for that baby to suck from the breast of the mother. Only the father will just say, yeah, lavaja, we are loja, ewe ewa. He said, I'm a Christian. I was born again. Made lo wa wa. E ma ti ko don ri live ni. Oni baba oni ko nra. Ohun a de ra pe o ti fi soju na ni. O ma de ti se to ba ti soft. O ya ori wa o fori si. And they will give that woman lati fi ra breast ti ara e. He said less than 5 minutes milk will be coming. You are telling me that is occultic? Who told you that there is a e te do na ta lo so fun yin pe oh God. Se ko mo so kini kan gba kan. Mo ni Adam loruko ti ile nje lati gba iwase. I told you before, n ta lo kokko jawe

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I'm not saying they are wrong I'm not saying Balis is wrong to say that Olumi kiloko jawe or say kiloko agbo that is the RM now but the Bible I know that at least to the past generations from the beginning of the world it was God I mean it was Adam that first took plant to cover his nakedness let the word of God intoxicate you There is no time for me to be saying that the word of God did this. I want to buy on the Bible, only plant by. And maybe I can give more one more episode because this is not what I want to focus on. I want to focus on marriage in the moment of law. So now the Bible says all things is in Christ. In 16, he said, in him, and it's all down, bogo. By him, all things are made. 1 Corinthians 16, because my time is gone. I just want to contribute a little. The church, open your eyes. Okay. Ogbe awon tan eyin ten soro nisin. 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Se be ti gbon pa ajiro tutu. Ajiro tutu came to this Ilorin in our church. And he told me two things that I can never forget. And because of this control, I've never said it on here. To gbo te gbo mo ife mo gbo ni pe ewe ba se kan bayi. Hello lo. Ewe ba se kan. Mo so wi pe I preach Christ. I don't preach leave. And thank God, upon your word of me, and to my was a queer dacon, mon quaver so in Kangumamove, but tell the preach Christ. Yes! If you know the mystery of Christ that I know from our fathers, mystery of Christ that I know, you will respect the grace of God upon us. That we are not talking from a Bible, Popola, from and so on like that. Baba Malay, and so the mystery of Christ, Baba Paima, the mystery of Christ that they have taught us. You know we are not vagabond. We knew what we are saying. That, you know, this one said, for in him all things were created. Things in heaven and on earth. All things have been created through him and for him. All things through him and for him. He is before all things. And in him, all things are holding together. That's King James was saying, because let me stop here. Call my time. Now, Baba is okay. Ti e ba nje oni gba ton ko nu egbe okun ton di pastor wa ri pe ase awon kan fi ogun awon kan fo ogun awon le mi esu egbe 400 gba ta won po egbe kala won ri pe kini yi ki ti esu ogun olodun lo da we now said te ba jorogbo lenu ti ikan ba sesisi ba lenu yin e ti joro atoro oni ko si agbara yen afi ton ba se lo wa di ati won se mo te baje now kini yen Kira usa. Kini kan. Ewe yada do me. Agba aton si tenwe. Do you know more than that man? Even that is not because of that man. The scripture. Let's go back to the scripture. One gba lo wani, one ji lo wani. We have to take it back. Father, we pray in the name of Jesus for everyone who has listened to me. I pray that this word resolve, build the church again. Reveal Christ in leaves and plant. On la fikpe program, meaning the incomplete sermon. It is incomplete to think that Jesus came only for human beings. The Bible says he reconciled all things by itself. The Bible says he used the blood of the cross, Colossians 1:20. Lati pari jala ari ungogo, not just human beings and God. Lord, let the church come to this knowledge that we might define ourselves spiritually, financially, in war, in battle, in the name of Jesus Christ. That we might fortify ourselves with everything you have created for us, with special revelation of the word of God and general revelation in the plant and animal. Thank you, Father. In Jesus' name we pray. Amen. I greet those fathers. Kudos to you. Preach on the word of the Lord. Church, you might increase knowledge. You want to increase. We will later accept all those things. God bless you.

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2: Eyi ni o mu mi ranti daada to si fun mi ni igbagbo pe Christi wa ni tooto idi ni pe oro re nse ninu aye.
3: This make me to remember that there is Christ truly and his word is being fulfilled on this earth.
2: Gbogbo eyi eniyan Olorun.
3: All the people of God.
2: Oro Olorun to ba ti nse ni a npe ni oro Olorun.
3: The word of God that being fulfilled, that's what they call the word of God.
2: Gbogbo eyin onigbagbo ti oro yi nde odo yen.
3: And all the Christians that this word is reaching.
2: Oluwa kan si mi pe ke nwe fun yin o.
3: The Lord sent me to you that I should tell you.
2: Oun ko fi gba kan yi pada.
3: That he has never changed for once.
2: Ba ni oruko oun ko yi pada.
3: And his name never changed.
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3: That in his name all knees should bow.
2: Ohun ti a ndoju ko loni.
3: All what you are facing now.
2: Gbogbo egbe onigbagbo.
3: All the Christians.
2: Gbogbo eyan ti e mo Christi looto.
3: All of you that confess Christ.
2: Eyan ti a o si ti mo Christi.
3: And all of you that have not confessed him.
2: Idoju ko wa isisi eyan fun yin lanfani lati tete gba Christi sinu aye yin.
3: Our present challenges is giving you the privilege to accept Jesus.
2: To be ga bi ku ba tile de e o ni ireti ti ko ni ja si aso.
3: So that when death comes you are going to have the hope, the unlimited hope that is not going to be
2: cast down. Asiria koko ti a wa yi ni pe ki gbogbo eniyan gba fun Christi.
3: The secret of the time we are into now that we should all be loyal to God.
2: Ki se Christi eke tabi fi agabange besin ni mo nso o.
3: He's not a fake Jesus and he's not the one that is going to be serving, worshiping him with hypocrisy.
2: Ki se Christi maraji ni mo nso o.
3: He's not the Jesus Christ of good marriage.
2: Ki se Christi agege tabi oyigbo ni mo nso o.
3: He's not that of agege and oyibo.
2: Koda ki se Christi yara yin ni mo nso o.
3: I'm not even talking about the Christ in your room.
2: But daddy, mommy, ki se Christi ti e gbe si abe bed ti e nfori bale fun ni mo nso o.
3: My father and my mother is not the Christ that you put under your bed and you're bowing.
2: Christi eleye ni Christi fun gbogbo aye.
3: This Jesus is the Christ for everybody.
2: Ki se fun awon omo Israeli nikan.
3: He's not only for the Israelites.
2: Gbogbo bi ti a ba ti wa su Christi de ni Christi wa.
3: Wherever you preach Jesus, that where he is.
2: Oni e lo si gbogbo aye.
3: And go to all the whole world.
2: Gbogbo eyin odo mo nbe yin ni akoko yi nitori pe enikeni ko le so igba ti o so emi re nu.
3: All the youth I'm beseeching you this time around because no one can tell where or if
2: e wa Christ ri ninu eru yin.
3: Search for Christ in your fear.
2: E fun ni okan yin.
3: Submit your totality to him.
2: Olorun alaye ni Christi ki se Olorun oku tabi ti o ti jera.
3: Jesus Christ the living God is not a dead God that's rotting.
2: Olorun alaye ni Christi ki se Olorun etan.
3: He's a living God that is not the world that is beast.
2: Ape o si nje wa.
3: We are calling on him and he's answering.
2: Ape lajo on down lati ile.
3: We are calling him now journey and he's answering us in our home.
2: Ape nile o si down ni ajo.
3: We are calling him in our home and he's answering us in our journey.
2: Ikorita ti a wa yi o je ikorita iji.
3: This time around is a time of storm.
2: Orilede yi ti wa ninu iji ti o ni agbara pupo.
3: This nation is in a terrible storm.
2: Gbogbo eyin ayanfe.
3: All the beloved.
2: E je ki a mo ninu wa pe akoko ti a wa ye, akoko ti a ni lati di amure wa giri ni.
3: Let us know that this time we are into now is the one that we are going to tie our loins.
2: Akoko ti a ni lati mura ju ti ateyin wa lo.
3: We must get set and prepared even more than before.
2: Won o dan igbagbo wa wo nipa iji ati ise buburu owo won.
3: They are going to test us with their storm and their bad characters.
2: Won o fi ikun han wa loju koroju ki a le se Jesu Christi.
3: They are going to show us death face to face so that we are going to deny Christ.
2: Eranti ti oju awon ayan fe ri.
3: You can see what the face of the believers have saw.
2: Ninu Bibeli ti anka.
3: In the Bible that we're reading.
2: Ako ori elomiran sinu omi gbigbona.
3: Some people say that into the hot fire, hot water.
2: Abe elomiran si meji ninu awon omo eyan Christi.
3: Some people appear into two.
2: Nitori Christi.
3: Because of Christ.
2: Igba yen ti nbo bayi o.
3: The time is coming now.
2: Eyin ijo Olorun.
3: All the church of God.
2: E mura giri.
3: Get set.
2: Akoko ti a wa yi ki si akoko ariya.
3: The time that we are into now is not for ceremony.
2: Akoko ti a wa yi ki si akoko ilepa moto tabi ile ati ile.
3: It's not the time that we are going to be striving to buy cars or land.
2: Sobege akoko yi ki si akoko ereje fun owo.
3: And it's not the race, not the time for race for money.
2: Akoko imura fun idira ati igbaradi fun idagbasoke idagiri ti o wa lorilede Nigeria.
3: This is the right time for us to get set for what is happening in Nigeria.
2: Ijo kokan ni ki o di amure ki won si mura lati je defense fun ijo ati aye won.
3: All the churches should get set and be a defense for their life and their Christian life.
2: Be ni ki e si sumo Olorun ju ti ateyin wa lo.
3: And come closer to God more than ever.
2: Ki e wa Olorun ninu eru ati ninu gbogbo.
3: Set for God in your fear and in all things.
2: Mo nbe yin ni oruko Oluwa.
3: I'm begging you in the name of the Lord.
2: Akoko yi ki si akoko ariya tabi ajodun.
3: This time around is not for celebration or
2: eja karanti igba aye Noah.
3: Let's think about the time of Noah.
2: Oluwa yo ma ran wa lowo.
3: May the Lord continue to help us.
2: Ona wo la o gbegba ti owo Olorun yo fi siji gbogbo awa ayan fe bayi.
3: What are the ways that are going to take that the end of God is going to be shield all
2: over?
3: Ene
2: to duro ki o sara ki o ma ba subu.
3: Anyone standing should be very careful so that he's not going to stop.
2: Ene ti o si subu ki o gbeyanju ati dide.
3: And those ones that are falling, they should strive to stand up.
2: Eja wo Bibeli Psalm 91.
3: Let's check the word of God, Psalm 91.
2: Daddy ati mommy eyin ranse Olorun woli ati ajirere ejo eyin Christianity an gbo oro ye losan tabi ni orun nibi kibe ti e ba wa lori social media ni e wa abi eyin wa ninu ile yin. 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
3: All the Christians wherever you are, if it search you thoroughly, are you truly under the shield of God?
2: Ebere lowo kan yen bi e tin gbo mi.
3: As you are hearing me, just search deep inside your heart.
2: Se abe ojiji Olodumare ni e wa.
3: Are you under the shield of the Almighty?
2: Mo nbere pe eni to joko emi bi olere se abe ebe lo wa.
3: I'm asking you, the one you are standing with, are you truly under the shield?
2: Bi o ba ku ogbon fun enikeni ki o bere.
3: If it remains wisdom from anybody, let him or her ask.
2: Akoko yi ki se akoko gbigba esin akata.
3: This is not the time of fanatic.
2: Emura giri ki esi si okan yin le.
3: Get set very well and open your heart.
2: Ija ojukoroju ati ijagbo ojukoroju nbo lorilede fun awa Christiani.
3: The world is coming to the Christian face to face.
2: Ki gbogbo omo Nigeria omura sile ki onile ogbele ofe de o.
3: All the Nigerians should get set. Cough, there's going to be coffee all around.
2: Ijoba yo so fe ki agbe ile wa.
3: And the government is going to give us the mandate that we are.
2: Igba yin ni yo si buruju ti awon afẹ misofo yo ma ka awon adugba ti ilu mole.
3: This time is going to be terrible and all these terrorists are going to be coming to house.
2: Idini yan ti mo pariwo pe e ma gbadura fun awon olori ki won ma sise ki won ma siwawo.
3: That's why I'm telling you should be praying for all our leaders. They are not going
2: ki igbese won ko ma ba bi Olorun ninu.
3: So that their orders upstairs and is not going to go against God.
2: Ore ofe la si nje lowo o gbogbo eyin ayofe.
3: We are still gaining from grace, all beloved.
2: Oya e ma tesuaju be ti e nka lo yen.
3: Ni yo ma gbe abe ojiji Olodumare.
2: Oh yes.
3: Emi o wi fun Olorun pe iwa ni abo ati o di mi.
2: Ejo e bere si so fun Olorun ninu ile ijosin yin.
3: Begin to tell God in your churches.
2: Ah, eso fun ninu ile ati yara yin.
3: Tell them both inside the room and your house.
2: Eso fun ni ajo yin.
3: In your journey.
2: Eso fun ara ile ati ara ita.
3: Tell everyone that surrounds you.
2: Ki won bere se so pariwo si Olorun Eledumare leti pe oun ni abo wa o.
3: You should be shouting to the hearing of God that is our shield, is our shelter.
2: Olorun ma iru isele to le gba laaye ti iruko erude yi si ma dake je.
3: God knows the way that is going to take all this thing that is going to be ended.
2: Mo mọ pe oun lo ni views emi awon alakatakiti lowo.
3: He's the one that has the views of all these terrorists.
2: Yes, atesiwaju.
3: Emi o mi fọ Olorun pe iwo ni abati oji mi.
2: Oh yes.
3: Olorun mi. 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
3: We are in the trap of the terrorists now.
2: Wa o ma omode won o si ma gba.
3: They cannot separate both young and old.
2: Wa o ma kunrin bani won o si ma obirin.
3: Neither male or females.
2: Inu igbekun won ni orilede Nigeria wa.
3: They are into their captivity now.
2: Won ti yi orilede ika ni toto.
3: Surrounded this country already.
2: Ama mo so fun yen.
3: But I'm telling you.
2: O nikan ti se Christ na lo le gba wa.
3: Is the only one that is Christ that can deliver us.
2: Ki se ni pa hallelujah nikan la o fi segun bayi.
3: It's not only by hallelujah that we can conquer now.
2: Eyin ayan fe yin jo ki se ni pa orin nikan o.
3: All the church members is not only by the song.
2: Koda ki se nipa awe nikan.
3: Even is not only by fasting.
2: Ki to wa se loruko Jesu nikan.
3: It's not even only by calling the.
2: Emi o si so pe nipa ogun.
3: And I'm not saying by chance.
2: Ama le ri ibori nipa sisi wa wa niye.
3: We can conquer for words to be having wisdom.
2: Ki a si je ki a mo pe iye oju ni alakan fi sori.
3: And we should be very very careful.
2: Ka ba fi toju ti ye wa ri na ninu ijoba yi.
3: That we should be vigilant even in the church of God.
2: Iye nikan ko o.
3: That's not the only one.
2: Ki a je ki a lo wa nkan abo ti awa na yo ni fun ara wa.
3: Let us search for something that we are going to use to protect ourselves.
2: Ki a si je ki ijoba o mo si ki won fowo si lagbegbe wa.
3: Let it be legalized.
2: E ja ki o je owa awon amofin mo nipa e.
3: Let the government know about it.
2: Nitori pe bi odaran ba dan lorilede yi won ma ni ominira ju olooto lo.
3: If anyone should commit any criminal should commit anything.
2: Olooto ni ota awon agbofinro lorilede yi bayi.
3: The truth one are the enemies of the government now.
2: Ba oniro ati ajinigbe je ore won.
3: But all these criminals are their friends.
2: Tori won ri won be ni won si mo won.
3: Because they see them and they know them.
2: Ko si se nkan ti a le se lati le ni awa ti n pariwo Jesu Jesu.
3: There's nothing we can do to read because we have been shouting Jesus.
2: E ja wa e wa Olorun ki e setan wa abo nipa ogbon yin ati imo yin.
3: At this present time let us search for God and let us search for protection.
2: Akoko yi ki se akoko ti e o se iso oru lai ni awon alaabo to yanranti.
3: This time is not the time we are going to do vigil with that security.
2: Ohun ti mo n so niyan o.
3: That's what I'm saying.
2: E din iso oru yin ku tabi ki e da duro ohun ti emi okokan reti tele niyan.
3: Reduce your vigil. This is what the evil ones are expecting.
2: Won fe pa Christ lenu mo lorilede Nigeria.
3: Shut down Christ in Nigeria.
2: E wa gbo mi dara dara.
3: Hear me vividly.
2: O mo ona bayo.
3: He knows the way out.
2: My God, you know that way in that way darkness.

0: kan wa nisisin ya wa onigbagbo ni ki a tele.
1: All what concerns the Christians now is to follow Christ.
0: Sugbon titele re e mura giri.
1: But following him is good to be
0: vigilant. E ma tele bi ago.
1: You should not follow him like an
0: ignorant. E ma tele bi didirin.
1: Like the imbecile.
0: E tele bi ologbon omo.
1: Let us follow him as the one that is full of
0: wisdom. E tele bi omo alase.
1: Like the one of authority.
0: E tele bi omo ti ogbon sasa.
1: Like the one that is so wise.
0: Oluwa yo ran wa lowo o.
1: Help us.
0: E ma tele Christi na.
1: Follow Christ.
0: Ah, e tesiwaju bi ti en ka yi.
1: Ati ninu ajakale arun buburu. 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
1: What is waging on around now are the kidnappers.
0: Awon afi emi sofo.
1: The wasters of life.
0: Bi eniyan ba ji lowuro Olorun nikan lo mo boya yo di ale.
1: If anybody should hope we just wake up in the morning, it's only God that can know.
0: Bi eniyan ba lo irin ajo, Olorun nikan lo le so boya yo de be.
1: You are going for journey now, it's only God that can know. Maybe
0: ewo eje agbado ase Olorun.
1: Let us pray to God, please.
0: Eja kigbe Olorun.
1: Let us shout for God.
0: Eja bere fun ogbon abo.
1: Let us ask for the wisdom from the
0: Mo se nbe eyin agbofinro wa.
1: And I'm asking and begging all the security.
0: Ah, ejo o.
1: Please.
0: Eran ti pe o se isiro nti e se.
1: Remember you are going to give account of all what you have
0: done. Beni kan ba ntan yin pe ko so Olorun nibe kankan. Won tan yin ni o.
1: If anybody is deceiving you that there's no God anywhere.
0: A o se isiro gbogbo iwa wa.
1: We are going to give account of every.
0: Awon omo ti a bi ma je ere re.
1: And that of our children are going to benefit.
0: Mo bi Olorun ko je ki n jere iwa mi.
1: I'm begging God I'm going that I should inherit
0: my. Ah, eje ake sara iyan agbofinro.
1: Let us be very vigilant on the securities.
0: Lati ori de isale.
1: From our head to our
0: feet. Ayo loselu wa.
1: All our politicians.
0: Igbeyin ni ero.
1: Think about the last day.
0: Esan ake o.
1: And the revenge is going to
0: be. Igbeyin ni ero.
1: Think about the.
0: Esan ake o.
1: The revenge is
0: going to be. Gbogbo eyin asebaje esan ma nbo o. E ma ranti pe esan nbo.
1: We remember that the reward is coming.
0: Igbeyin ma buru ju isaju lo.
1: The latter one is going to worse even from the.
0: Esan ti o don kan lo ma fi opolopo sesin.
1: Little sickness is going to embarrass a lot of people.
0: Iku kekere bayi lo ma pa elomiran.
1: Single death is going to kill a lot of
0: people. Tori pe e o beru Oluwa.
1: Cause not fear God.
0: Latoke de isale.
1: From your head to your toe.
0: Ta lo ma mu mi le nse.
1: You are just doing things that.
0: A o le mo yen esogba eni tori inu ale sa lai riran bi.
1: He cannot arrest you but the one that owns you.
0: Eni tori to da oju ale sa lai riran bi.
1: The one that created the eyes will he not see?
0: Awa ore ko kuru lati mo yin o.
1: His heart is not too short for him.
0: Ha ohun Oluwa a ma fa igi kedari.
1: The voice of the Lord tear us.
0: Kayi abasai. Ohun re a ma mu agbo agbonrin bi.
1: His voice used to make the unicorn to.
0: Ohun re o le pe okun niya.
1: And his voice can tear apart the sea.
0: Ohun re o le yo fuse e me yen kile to mo.
1: His voice can remove the fuse of your heart.
0: Sugba wa o ma gbadura fun yin fun ironu piwada.
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0: Ki e ma ma baba yi lo.
1: So you are not going to go like
0: this. E je ki n so fun yin pe orilede yi ti n so ekun.
1: Let me tell you this nation is crying.
0: A n damu lowo ni orilede yi.
1: We have been worried now in this
0: nation. Okan wa ko sun bi ti tele mo.
1: Our heart is not at rest as before.
0: A o le sun denu denu mo.
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0: Orilede yi nilo anu Olorun.
1: This nation needs the mercy of God.
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1: The arrow that is fine now is not that of witches.
0: Awon aje gan won o tile ri ti wa ro.
1: Even the witches now are not concerned about
0: that. Awon gan won wa n to da lati je ni bayi.
1: Even they are looking for something nice to eat.
0: Won o ri ti eje re ro tori eje to ti ni go lori atele.
1: They are not even thinking of your blood that got.
0: Awon na o mo imuku mu mo.
1: They are not drinking any.
0: Awon iya wa ni isin gan tan ba ri sawa ma to dara won aje.
1: if they see nice shawarma, they are going to eat it.
0: Babari yan to gbona ninu awo wa komi.
1: If they should see succulent pounded.
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1: They are not sucking the blood that is not.
0: So ba won fa to fo bayi ni o fa ajinigbe ati ajinipa.
1: For the arrow that is flying all around is the arrow of
0: aso ibanuje ati ekun di ayo lorilede Nigeria.
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0: Mo be Olorun loni.
1: I'm begging God today.
0: Ko bere si sifere si awon asebi ko tu asiri won.
1: That he should unravel all the secrets of the evil ones.
0: Mo be Oluwa.
1: Lord.
0: Ide ko gbeja wa eniyan reja.
1: Arise and fight for our.
0: Mo be Oluwa.
1: O Lord.
0: Ide ko sanu fun wa.
1: And show mercy on us.
0: Gba wa lowo iwa buburu wa.
1: Deliver us from all this
0: act. Ran wa lowo ko wa yo o.
1: Help us and deliver us.
0: Aye ti nfi aye ni wa lara.
1: The people are now making this world.
0: Awon alaise awon omo kekere won sun ekun kikoro.
1: The innocent ones and all the kids, they are crying.
0: Awon omo ti won o ti ja lonu emu lenu omo won wa ninu igbo orun pa won ojo npa won lai jeun ti o dara.
1: The kids are being tormented without eating good food.
0: Emi won sonu leyo kokan.
1: Their lives is going one after the other.
0: Awon to ja omo Oluwa.
1: Those people that can know you belong.
0: Won ma ti wa ninu inera.
1: They are now into
0: dide o ko si gbeja waja
1: and deliver us.
0: Mo gbagbo pe o ti gbo oro na.
1: I believe that he has heard us.
0: E ma reti awon isele abami.
1: Be expecting a lot of evil events.
0: Ni Oluwa Olorun awon mo gowe.
1: The Lord of hosts has said it.
0: E ja gbadua.
1: Let us pray.
0: Ni oruko Jesu.
1: In the name of Jesus.
0: Oluwa sami Yesu wa la.
1: Amen.
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1: Be praying for the prophet OK Paul.
0: Ati le se ran se CAC prayer land.
1: And the CAC prayer land.
0: Ki e ma gbadua fun mi.
1: Be praying for him.
0: Gbogbo eyin odo.
1: All the youth.
0: Ti e wa ni Kwara State ati agbegbe re.
1: That you are in the Kwara State and.
0: Oluwa pa lase fun wa.
1: The Lord has commanded us.
0: Lati osu ti o nbo.
1: From next month.
0: Friday keta ninu osu to nbo.
1: Friday of next month.
0: Oluwa ni ka ko awon odo jo.
1: The Lord said we should gather all the youth.
0: Ki a gbadua fun won.
1: We should pray for them.
0: Die die ti a ni Oluwa ni ki a fi empower yin.
1: The little that we have, the Lord said we should empower you.
0: E mura ale o.
1: Yes sir.
0: A o beere beere ta ba de inu gbagan na.
1: We are going to ask you some questions when.
0: A si ran yin lowo niwon ba eyin ti agbara wa ba ka.
1: And we are going to help you with the little.
0: O le je eniyan meje o si le je eniyan kan.
1: It can be one person or two.
0: A o ma se be ni
1: ososi. To be doing such every month.
0: Gbogbo Friday keta ninu osu.
1: Every third Friday of every month.
0: Ni a o ma gbadua yi.
1: We are going to pray in this prayer.
0: Inu art and culture ni o si ti ma waye.
1: That the art and culture.
0: Opolopo awon eleso abo ma wa pelu wa.
1: That is going to be a nerve of
0: sickness. A lo ba awon ijoba.
1: We are going to meet this government.
0: A si lo ba awon ijoba parallel na.
1: And we are going to meet all those.
0: A tun lo ba awon ti mo npe ni baale ni awon vigilante wa.
1: Vigilantes.
0: A o lo ba won.
1: We are going to call them.
0: Awon eso ti church na won o gbaradi.
1: And the security in the church they are going.
0: Inu ogba yen art and culture lo opposite IGS lati ma se.
1: The art and culture is opposite IGS Ilorin Grammar School.
0: Ibe lati ma se program yi.
1: The program is going to be
0: OTT. Ago mewa le lo ma bere.
1: 10 p.m. we're going to start.
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1: And we're going to finish.
0: Gbogbo odo ti o ba wa sibe yen.
1: Any youth that is going to be coming.
0: A o ma ye yin wo lenu gate.
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1: 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I want to come to the radio and talk.
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0: Ká má dìdàkudà.
1: We are not going to turn to.
0: A ò pè yín nítorí ọrẹ o.
1: We are not calling because of.
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1: Oh my God. Oh my God. Oh my God. Oh my God. Oh my God. Oh my God. Oh my God. Oh my God. Oh my God.
0: Yeah, that's right. There's just something about how the amazing programming, the content, ooh, the music blows me away every single time. 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
4: 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Diano. This is a big vibe, but it gets